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9: 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I'm Dan Noble. This is The Night Shift. Here we are on Tuesday, the 14th of July. 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

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Started the show with Razorlight, America, just after 1 o'clock. I saw them live, not the weekend, just gone, the weekend before that. They supported Kasabian on their show at London's Finsbury Park. And the crowd that Razorlight had, it was like they were the main headliner themselves. It was amazing. They're actually doing a tour themselves later this year. 20 Years of America. By the way, it's happening in November and December. You can find all the details if you head to absoluteradio.co.uk/tickets. I'm Dan Noble. I've got tunes from Good Charlotte and Green Day on the way in a little bit after I do this from Jai.

Green Day, When I Come Around. You're listening to Absolute Radio, the radio station where real music matters, don't you know? Don't you forget it. Very important. Right, I'm Dan Noble. I hope you're doing well. Hope your weekend was a good one as well. I was away over the weekend. One of my closest friends was getting married in Greece. So I've had what colleagues are saying is a holiday. What I'm saying is just going to a friend's wedding that happened to be a very expensive experience. But it was lovely. And I got back last night and my voice is still not great. Kasabian on the way, after Tears for Fears. Show.

0: 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We're going to do that as well as Kula Shaker and Lenny Kravitz in a bit.
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Dan Noble here with a new tune to get on for you right now from a band who formed in Brighton. They're called Lime Garden. This is their first play here on this show, here at Absolute Radio. Quite possibly their first play on Absolute Radio as a whole. I'm not sure. Let's just say, possibly. They describe their sound as wonk pop. So what do you think? Lime Garden. This is Cross My Heart on Absolute Radio. Cross my heart.

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1: 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And when you wake up, your chance to win your way into Leeds Festival as part of 10 weeks of tickets.

0: Repent. 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

0: We're night shifting here on Absolute Radio, Tuesday, early hours. I'm Dan Noble. I've got Nirvana lined up in a little bit. Going to do some pop punk as well, and one of the greatest from Oasis, the Gallagher Brothers, getting all symphonic on the way.
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0: Yes, we're Absolute Radio. It's Tuesday, the 14th of July. I'm Dan Noble. I've got tunes from Fall Out Boy and Nirvana coming up after we do this from Oasis.

0: Nirvana, play here on Absolute Radio. Ben Burrell's looking after things for Dave Berry on The Breakfast Show this week. And while you're up in the middle of the night right now, if you're a bit tired, you might find this a bit triggering. It might make you yawn, because on the show yesterday, he was asking, how do you yawn? And one listener sent in a voice note, and I've still got it here for you.
1: Hello there. I was told that I've got a rather characteristic way of yawning. It will be something like this.

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1: 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More Radio Gold like that with Ben Burrell on The Breakfast Show. Back from 6 this morning. I grew up.

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We are Absolute Radio. 10 weeks of tickets is still going strong. This week over on our website, we've got tickets to go and see the mighty Richard Ashcroft live. 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And on both Breakfast and Home Time, it's tickets to go to Leeds Festival. 10 weeks of tickets here at Absolute Radio. Got the Lars on the way. And right now, Orson. Awesome.

0: That's the Lars with There She Goes, and we are Absolute Radio. Kaiser Chiefs frontman Ricky Wilson is now an Absolute Radio presenter here on Sunday nights for a residency this month. And on the show of the weekend, Ricky was talking about which Britpop icon was a hero to him as an aspiring musician and why he has a reluctant admiration towards Arctic Monkeys. If you missed it, you can listen back over in the Rayo app. It's Ricky Wilson playing some of his favourite tunes and sharing some brilliant stories from his career as well. Have a listen over on Rayo. Got some David Gray on the way, beautiful tune from the album White Ladder, and let's do new music from Johnny Marr coming up.
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You're listening to Absolute Radio, the radio station where real music matters. I'm Dan Noble with you until Ben Burrell was here back from six, looking after things for Dave Berry on The Breakfast Show. Right now, new music from Johnny Marr. His fifth solo album is going to be called The Age of Everything. It's out later this year. Here's a tune from it. It's called Spin.

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0: We're night shifting here on Absolute Radio. I'm Dan Noble. I hope you are doing well, whatever your reason is for being awake at this ridiculous time here on Tuesday. Got loads of great tunes on the way. Got some AC/DC if you need a bit of a boost to stay awake. We're going to do that with some high energy AC/DC, as well as a brilliant new one from Nothing But Thieves and Snow Patrol after this.
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0: Just gone three on your Tuesday. You're listening to Absolute Radio. I'm Dan Noble. I've got new music from Nothing But Thieves. Brilliant new tune from them to get on for you on the way. After AC/DC and right now Snow Patrol. We'll do-

Lies ACDC, we're Absolute Radio about to get on some Nothing But Thieves, brilliant new tune from them. Last weekend, Danielle Perry was joined by them on the Sunday Night Music Club, chatting all about their latest single, one called Stray Dogs. They also talked about the recent huge gig at Finsbury Park they did alongside Biffy Clyro and their upcoming album. You can have a listen over in Rayo. This is Nothing But Thieves with Evolution. And it's playing here on Absolute Radio.

0: He predicted a riot, and now he's predicting your Sunday night soundtrack. Ricky Wilson. He's in the Kaiser Chiefs, in case you didn't already know.
1: Ricky Wilson here. Join me on Sunday nights from 10 for some great tunes and some average chat. Now, where's that button that makes my chair do that spin?

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I'm Dan Noble, going to get on some Coldplay, some noughties, emotional Coldplay on the way after this from Simple Minds.

0: 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If you want to hear more songs like that, check out our radio station, Absolute Radio Noughties. I'm there every afternoon from 1, doing the No Repeat Guarantee. And you can catch Ben Burrell there this week, looking after things for Dave Berry on The Breakfast Show. Have a listen on the Rayo app. We'll do another tune from that decade on the way. Going to do one of the best from Fleetwood Mac as well, and Sugar Ray after this.
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Keen with Everybody's Changing, playing here on Absolute Radio. I'm Dan Noble and this is The Night Shift. Hope you're doing well, whatever it is you're doing awake right now. Ben Burrell's on The Breakfast Show this week, looking after things for Dave Berry. I am with you until then, another couple hours and a bit. And right now, Fleetwood Mac.

0: We're Absolute Radio. Dan Noble here. Hope you are doing well. This is the Night Shift on Tuesday, the 14th of July. Going to get on new music from Kasabian on the way. Going to do a big one from Prince and Soundgarden, all coming up.
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0: 48 national teams playing across three host nations, vying for football immortality. 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

such a good tune, isn't it? 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I'm Dan Noble. It's 4:15 on Tuesday, the 14th of July, with Cast coming up. And right now, Kasabian, a recent tune, Great Pretender, Absolute Radio.

0: New tour dates added for Cast later on this year in October, playing shows in some really great venues all over the UK. You can find all the details if you head to absoluteradio.co.uk/tickets. Dan Noble here with you, a tune lined up from the band that Cast supported last year on some very big shows indeed. And I've got some David Bowie around the corner as well.
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You're listening to Absolute Radio, where real music matters. Just coming up to 4:30 here on Tuesday morning. Dan Noble here with you. Hope you're doing well, whatever it is you're doing awake right now. It is the calm before the storm in the football, isn't it? First semi-final is tonight, France against Spain. Wednesday night, England kick off at 8 p.m. against Argentina. And have you seen that Argentina made a request to FIFA to wear their blue and white kits, I believe, because that is the colour they beat us in the previous times they played England. That request has been accepted. We're going to be doing a rock and roll football here at Absolute Radio tomorrow from 7 p.m. I'm going to be here. So if for whatever reason you're not able to watch the game and you don't want running commentary, but you just want some updates in between the tunes, then Absolute Radio is the place to be for it. You'll get that with me tomorrow from kickoff at 8 p.m. Right, I've got Franz Ferdinand coming up for you after we do this from Sheryl Crow.

0: predicted a riot, and now he's predicting your Sunday night soundtrack. Ricky Wilson. He's in the Kaiser Chiefs, in case you didn't already know.
1: Ricky Wilson here. Join me on Sunday nights from 10 for some great tunes and some average chat. Now, where's that button that makes my chair do that spinny thing?

0: That is Franz Ferdinand with Do You Want To on Absolute Radio. 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Coming up in the next 20, I'm going to play brand new music from the Rolling Stones. We're going to do that after a big riff from the Manics and Van Halen on the way.
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Australia is 10 to 5 on Tuesday morning with the vaccines coming up for you in a little bit. I'm Dan Noble. Right now, new music from the Rolling Stones. This is new music from the latest album, Foreign Tongues. A song released in 2026 from the Rolling Stones that references Elon Musk. Don't think anyone saw that coming. Enjoy, this is new. It's called Mr. Charm, Rolling Stones, on Absolute Radio.

0: 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Just coming up to five here on Tuesday morning. Gonna do some new music from Blossoms on the way in a little bit. And one of the best from Foo Fighters after the news coming up.
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15: The top stories this hour. Bahrain says it's intercepted multiple aerial attacks by Iran in the last few hours. It's after the US started a third night of strikes against Tehran, with Donald Trump saying there'd be more coming later today. The US president told reporters at the White House that America's hitting Iran very hard.
16: We're taking out all of their capability for anything having to do with the Hormuz Strait. And I think in the end, we will end up discontrolling the whole thing. And what they're doing is being very foolish, very stupid, and they've treated people horribly.
15: Prime Minister-in-waiting Andy Burnham says it's concerning that counter-terror police have taken over the investigation into Anne Widdecombe's murder. The former Tory minister and spokeswoman for Reform UK was found dead at her home in Dartmoor on Thursday. A 28-year-old man who was arrested on suspicion of murder has been rearrested on suspicion of preparation or instigation of acts of terrorism. Nick Aldworth is a former UK counter-terrorism national coordinator.
17: There has to be an intention to intimidate government, non-government organisations or the public, must have a purpose driven racially, religiously, ideologically or politically, and it must have an act. And of course, in this case, the act we're probably looking at is violence against the person.
15: Meanwhile, it's no longer possible for anyone to challenge Andy Burnham to be Labour leader. 349 MPs have now nominated him, meaning no other candidate can reach the 20% threshold needed for a contest. Five British nationals are now known to have died in a wildfire in Spain. The blaze ripped through more than 17,000 acres in the Almeria province when it broke out on Thursday. The heatwave and the World Cup helped shape UK spending in June, with online shopping getting a boost. Retail sales rose year on year as customers bought items like fans and paddling pools. And two European heavyweights meet in the World Cup semi-finals tonight as France take on Spain in Dallas. The winner will face either England or Argentina in Sunday's decider in New Jersey. From Sky News, that's the latest.
18: Spain are going to have a good tournament.
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23: 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So I hope Uruguay have a really good tournament.
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0: Just gone five here on Tuesday morning. I'm Dan Noble and this is Early Breakfast. Tunes from Blossoms and Placebo are on the way after Foo Fighters.

Placebo, Nancy Boy, I'm Dan Noble, and we are Absolute Radio. It is 10 past five on Tuesday, the 14th of July. Hope you're doing well, whatever it is you're doing awake right now. I've got Waterboys lined up in a little bit with one of the perfect songs, in my humble opinion. Right now, new music from Blossoms, upcoming sixth album, Songs from the Wedding Cake, is going to be out in October. You might have heard the song Joke About Divorce. First single from the album, which we've been playing over the last few weeks, is another one for you. It's called Meet Me in Love.

0: Love this song, Waterboys, Hole of the Moon. I'm Dan Noble and you're listening to Absolute Radio, the radio station where real music matters. Ben Burrell's looking after things for Dave Berry on The Breakfast Show this week. He's going to be here from 6. I'm with you until then. Going to do some Green Day on the way in a little bit. A tune from one of the defining albums of the noughties, courtesy of them. We're going to do that. And Stereophonics in a bit.
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0: That is Green Day with Wake Me Up When September Ends. And you're listening to Absolute Radio at 5:30. We're just coming up to it, at least here on Tuesday morning. I'm Dan Noble. I was away for the long weekend, so I wasn't here yesterday. And I'm here on The Breakfast Show, which Ben is looking after, Ben Barrell, this week. He was asking you, how do you yawn? He got this voice note sent in, and I found it on the system here. So I thought, in case you missed it as well, I'll give it a play.
1: Hello there. I was told that I've got a rather characteristic way of yawning. It will be something like this.

0: dear.
1: I can't be real, can it?
2: Can it be real? It's like how I imagine Snow White would yawn. Ben's back on The Breakfast Show from 6. I don't know if he's going to be asking you how you yawn. I don't know what he's going to be doing. But he's going to be here in half an hour. And right now, let's do this from Semisonic.

0: He predicted a riot, and now he's predicting your Sunday night soundtrack. Ricky Wilson. He's in the Kaiser Chiefs, in case you didn't already know.
1: Ricky Wilson here. Join me on Sunday nights from 10 for some great tunes and some average chat. Now, where's that button?

0: An indie disco staple, courtesy of Editors. That is Munich, playing right here on Absolute Radio. Recently announced a tour for next year. It's a real kind of advanced warning, this one. It's happening Feb and March next year. It's 2027. You can go and see Editors live. All the details are over on our ticket store, absoluteradio.co.uk/tickets is the place to go. Whenever you want to get some, have a little look there. And if you want to hear more tunes like that one I just played, have a listen to Absolute Radio Noughties. You can listen on the Rayo app or on your smart speaker. I'm there every afternoon, sounding a bit more awake from 1. You can catch Home Time there with Bush and Richie from 4. And on the way, the Dave Berry Breakfast Show with Ben Burrell, looking after things for Dave this week. Few more tunes until then. Got another tune from the Noughties, actually, from one of the most influential bands of that decade, I would say. We're going to do that after some Florence and the Machine and REM coming up.
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Florence the Machine with Ship to Wreck. I'm Dan Noble and you're listening to Absolute Radio, where the No Repeat Guarantee will kick off at 9 this morning throughout the day. If you're new to this and you're not aware of what those three words actually mean, No Repeat Guarantee, between 9 and 5, songs are not repeated here at Absolute Radio. So if you've got the luxury of being awake in the more sociable hours, keep us on. Ben Burrell's on the way next, looking after things for Dave Berry, and I'll leave you with this.

sounds which matter. Footsteps upstairs. Arguing upstairs. Hang on. Don't you live in a bungalow? Oh, and real music. That matters too.

0: 18 minutes past six on Tuesday morning. This is the Absolute Radio Breakfast Show. It's Ben Burrell here for Dave Berry all this week. And yesterday we brought the show into disrepute, didn't we, Matt? We talked about gleeking. Can you just remind us what gleeking is?
1: It's when a little bit of saliva just spurts out of your mouth unexpectedly. When your mouth is open, often when yawning, in fact, which is how we got onto the gleeking business.
0: Yeah, we did a lot of yawning chat on the show yesterday. That moved on to gleeking. I think every member of the team has regularly gleeked, is that right?
1: I wouldn't say regularly, no. It's not quite regularly. Rare. Oh,
2: okay. It just happens when it happens,
1: isn't it? About once a year, once every 2 years.
2: I haven't been, monitoring it that closely.
1: Yeah, I haven't, but just off the top of my head, I reckon that's the
0: average. We should have a big wall chart in the studio. When was the last time you gleeked?
1: We should have an XG, expected gleeking. And then you can predict when it's going
0: to
1: happen.
0: Well, if you were bored by gleeking chat yesterday, prepare to turn over, because more gleeking chat on the show right now, including a specially commissioned gleeking song.
3: Get your gleek on. Get your gleek on. Get your gleek on. Get your gleek on.
0: When we recorded that yesterday, did you feel like that was a career low?
1: No, it felt like a high.
0: Really? Okay, fine.
1: Where my gleeks at? Come where on, my they're out there.
0: Where my gleeks at? Yeah, that's what I believe was uttered yesterday. We had loads of texts on this and we wanted to recap some. So nice one if you got involved on 8, 12, 15. We had a voicemail from Will.
4: So I was running a small independent music festival last year, and we worked really hard to secure some really amazing new and up-and-coming artists. And I won't mention her name, but one of the artists that we were really happy that we had secured had arrived. She was ready to do her set. We were looking after her, make sure she had food, drink, and mid-conversation, I was tired from having set up a festival for the last week, and I yawned and I gleeked, and my new little tiny bit of spit went from my mouth and landed on her lip. She clearly noticed it had happened. I clearly noticed it had happened. We both pretended it hadn't happened, and she really casually, after about 10 seconds, wiped it away, and we both felt very awkward and tried as best we could to pretend that hadn't happened.
0: I feel like we need to launch a five-part story. Absolute Radio podcast investigation as to who that was.
1: Yeah.
0: Who was it?
1: Yeah, I wonder who it was.
0: Yeah, big investigation on the show later, probably. £777,000 could be in your bank account come the end of the week. 777 grand. That could be with you before the World Cup final, which inevitably England are going to win. 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
12: Queues now in Suffolk are over 2 miles, Hentals, Ipswich, Ashford North on the A12. Broken down coach partially blocking the carriageway as we're at the A14 and the Cop Dock interchange. And it's still crawling towards London on the A13 through Thurrock. A breakdown closing lane 1 near the Lakeside turn off. You've got Lonkies in East Sussex in Beddingham on the A26, just broken down lorry within the Beddington roundabout in New Haven. And Lonkies heading out of Chichester as the A27 Arundel Road is still closed from the Tangmere roundabout towards the Fontwell Services roundabout.
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0: Still getting texts about ladybirds. Have you seen these? So many ladybird texts.
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0: I know, still getting the odd gleeking text as well. It's all going on the show this morning. We are also hopefully going to send someone to Leeds Festival before 8 o'clock.
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16: Who's now heading through Newport as you're east on the M4. Breakdown partially blocking the carriageway just after junction 27 for High Cross. And who's in Cambridge, between Stamford and Peterborough as the A1 is now blocked southbound due to lorry fire between the A43 at Easton on the Hill turnoff and Wittering. Long queue is heading towards Ipswich, as you'd north on the A12, still partially blocked due to broken down coach at the A14 Copdock interchange. And queues heading out of Chichester as the A27 Arundel Road remains closed eastbound from the Tangmere roundabout to the Fontwell Services roundabout.
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0: Morning, this is the Absolute Radio Breakfast Show. It's Ben Burrell here for Dave Berry. On the way next, we are going to do something on the show related to Thomas Tuchel saying this.
1: Apples and pears.
0: That's right.
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7: The incoming Prime Minister, Andy Burnham's call for police to be given the space they need to investigate the death of Anne Widdecombe. The former MP was found dead at her home in Dartmoor on Thursday. Counter-terror police have taken over the investigation. A 28-year-old man's been arrested. Nick Oldworth is a former UK counter-terrorism national coordinator.
12: There has to be an intention to intimidate government, non-government organisations or the public. Must have a purpose driven racially, religiously, ideologically or politically, and it must have an act. And of course, in this case, the act we're probably looking at is violence against the person.
7: Oil prices have leapt to their highest in 4 weeks after a third night of US strikes on Iran. Donald Trump says the naval blockade of Iran's ports is going to be reintroduced today, and a 20% charge on all cargo ships in the Strait of Hormuz. Five British nationals are now known to have died in a wildfire in southern Spain. Here, wildfires continue to burn in parts of England and Wales, including Derbyshire, Greater Manchester and Conwy. Dave Hughes is from the North Wales Fire and Rescue Service.
16: Fires like this are increasing, I think it's fair to say, both locally, nationally and globally. We're seeing climate change impact on the way that the fire rescue services, but a wider emergency service respond to these incidents.
7: A student who ended up in intensive care with meningitis whilst at uni in Nottingham says it happened so quickly he didn't realise anything was seriously wrong.
19: A lot of people won't think they're going to be one of the people that do get it, but you need to be prepared, because if you are one of the people who do unfortunately get it, it is a devastating illness and it's not worth not going to get this vaccine when it could literally save your life.
7: Leo Strider's speaking with us as those heading to uni in England this September are being offered a free vaccine. And our spending in the shops was up in June by nearly 2%. Warm weather and the World Cup are thought to be the reasons. Things like electric fans, paddling pools and food and drink were all bestsellers.
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21: Two semi-finals and a final to go. Thankfully, all 8pm kickoffs, and it gets underway tonight in Dallas with favourites France taking on the current European champion Spain. Then tomorrow, England against Argentina, a game packed full of history. Maradona's hand of God, David Beckham's red card at France 98, and of course, his match-winning redemption in 2002 makes this one of the tastiest matches in world football. But although there's a lot of noise around the game, Jordan Pickford doesn't want to get carried away with the emotion of the fixture.
22: It's us against them to get a place in the final, and it's a game of football. 90 minutes, 120 penalties. We're ready for anything, and it's us against them at the end of the day, and it's about who comes out on top, and we're fully prepared for that.
21: Plenty of praise being heaped on England players who missed the cut for the current squad. New Chelsea manager Xavi Alonso has described Cole Palmer as a special player. New Liverpool boss Andoni Iraola says he wants Harvey Elliott to be a part of the club's future after a loan spell at Villa last season. And Brendan McCullum takes charge of England today for the first time since losing his position as the country's test cricket coach. He's still leading the white ball teams. They take on India at Edgbaston in the first match of a three-match ODI series.
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7: Another dry, sunny and very warm day with highs in the low 30s.
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0: Tell us an unpopular truth. 8, 12, 15 to text. Thomas Tuchel will react to your text. For example, Ben, Wonderwall is whiny rubbish, says Glenn in Clacton.
1: This is pure mentality.
0: It's pure mentality. Glenn said it. He's right. Matt, have you got an unpopular truth?
2: Yeah, I've got quite a few. I was just thinking Joe Marler.
0: Another personal attack.
2: I've had enough now.
0: Another personal attack.
2: I didn't mind him when he started on Celebrity Traitors. He's all right, but now I just see him every day.
0: Day,
2: it's a bit much.
0: A bit much.
3: Overexposed.
0: It's pure mentality.
2: Yeah,
0: it's pure mentality.
2: Pure mentality.
0: Andrea Fox, you are one of the nicest people I know, but I feel like you've got you can harbour dark hatred.
3: Yeah.
0: Do you?
3: Mm-hmm. I've got a dark side. Thank you, Ben. Crocs, garden or indoor shoe? I will judge you if I see you out in public.
1: It's amazing.
0: It's amazing. You've said it, thankfully. I saw a lot of Crocs yesterday knocking around at my 7-year-old sports day on the kids and the parents. A lot of Crocs.
2: One kid ran
0: in Crocs and a dress. I was quite impressed. You did the 100 metres in that, but Crocs
3: not a fancy
0: is not right,
3: dress
0: is
3: run. Just that was their choice.
0: That was just her choice. Wow. That's her truth, and she's living it.
2: As long as they've got the sport mode on, it's okay, isn't it? Yeah, a bit of the behind the heel, then it should be safe.
0: Rich, what about you?
4: No, I'm just a happy-go-lucky kind of guy. It's a Tuesday morning. England are in a World Cup semi-final. I like a pair of Crocs.
2: Oh, you've got to have some time.
4: Joe Marler's okay.
2: Yeah, he's all right.
4: I'm just a happy-go-lucky kind of guy.
0: Oh. Rich, have you not felt the negativity flowing through the show the last couple of days?
4: I have. I'm trying to counterbalance it, Ben. Okay, for the sake of everyone. Right now.
0: I think everyone's rejoicing in that fact.
2: Do you want to be a truthful Tommy? Do you want to be a grassy Gabriel?
4: Don't
2: maybe?
4: Be like that.
0: Stop bringing up Gabriel Clark.
4: That's a new
0: Your personal
4: attack.
0: Attacks
4: again.
0: Have got to finish. £777,000 could be in your bank account on Friday. 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
21: Long queues in Falkirk as the M9 is now closed southbound following an accident between the M876 at Junction 7 for Kinnaird House and Junction 6 the Grangemouth Earlsgate roundabout. And it's stationary in West Yorkshire as you west on the M62. All traffic being held following an accident there just prior to Junction 28 for Tingley. Long delays in Cambridgeshire between Stamford and Peterborough as the A1 is blocked southbound from this morning's lorry fire between Eastern on the Hill and Wittering, and slow northbound on the M5 in Devon. That's now partially blocked due to breakdown just prior to Junction 28 for Clumpton.
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0: How about this from Sophie? When people say they've been travelling and found themselves, they just went on a really long holiday. Says Sophie.
1: Nice little Bunsen burner.
0: Nice little Bunsen burner, you're correct. Oh no, more gleeking texts. From anonymous texter, 824 is where their number finishes. Gleeking is disgusting, just cover your mouth when you yawn and it won't happen.
2: That's a good point.
0: We have sort of learned that on the show this week, ad infinitum to be honest. It's Negative Tuesday on the show right now, so 8:12:15 if you want to share an honest truth. Actually, I was a victim of an honest truth from a member of the team. We need to talk about this next.
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11: Long queues heading into Falkirk as the M9 is closed southbound from this morning's accident between the M876 at Junction 7 for Kinnaird House and Junction 6 for the Grangemouth Earlsgate roundabout. And slow now on the A46 Coventry Eastern Bypass, an accident partially blocking the carriageway just south of the M69. Long delays in Cambridgeshire between Stamford and Peterborough as the A1 remains blocked southbound from this morning's lorry fire between the A43 in Wittering, and they're holding the traffic northbound on the M5 in Devon to remove an accident just north of Junction 29 for Honiton.
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0: Kate in Walthamstow wants to know if you're going to wear the shoes now, Rich, after these revelations. Has that put you off them even more?
1: What, the fact that you've got them now as well? I feel like there's a bulk of people our age who've done that exact same walkthrough. John Lewis and looked at them. Oh, they're good value and look quite nice.
2: Yeah. I did point out, though, that he's talked about them so much on air, they are now tax deductible. So
1: yeah, I think so. Yeah,
3: that's true.
4: Every cloud.
1: Yeah, it's worth it. It's made me reassess the whole situation, put it that way, yeah.
0: Okay, all right. Well, maybe we'll be shoe buddies in the future. I'm looking forward to that. On the way next, we're doing the no repeats. It's such a sad end to that story, isn't it?
1: Should we go for a drink in them? Just the two of us together.
0: We're both wearing trainers because they were cheap and tax deductible.
3: Buy cheap, buy twice. Exactly. That's what they say, isn't it?
0: On the way next, we're doing the no repeat guarantee, a repeat free work day for you. 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
19: This is an Aero. 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

music matters. And that means we don't want to burn out all the good songs by playing them every 5 minutes. 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

0: 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This is Ben Burrell here for Dave Berry. 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
1: Yes,
0: now.
1: They are.
0: Chris McCausland has a brand new show. He's doing it with his mate John Long every Sunday from 8. This is a great, great new show. And last Sunday, they were... They were talking about something that happened on the first ever Chris McCausland show, which I think we can describe as inappropriate.
1: Oh, yes.
0: Did you hear this?
1: No, yes, I've heard of it, yes.
0: I don't want to ruin it, because go back and listen to the last show, so this Sunday, Just Gone show, on our Rayo app, because they discussed this at length. There was an inappropriate song that played only moments after a voiceover announced it was the Chris McCausland show.
1: Unfortunate scheduling, I think you'd call it, wouldn't you?
0: It was a song that started with a lyric that is inappropriate, shall we say, to Chris's disabilities. You can listen back to them talking about this on our Rayo app right now, and also you can get involved with the show as well. You can email Chris to do with anything on that show, chris@absoluteradio.co.uk, and Chris and John are back Sunday morning from 8.
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1: Hey, it's Chris McCausland. 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But every Sunday morning from

0: That's it for another edition of the Absolute Radio Breakfast Show. Do not forget, the podcast is now weekly. You can get the best bits of the week every Friday morning around about 10 o'clock. And we also have the ability for you to listen back to the show whenever you want in full fat on our Rayo app. We just need to name the show before we finish it. Oh, Lord, some interesting ones today. It's obviously taken from stuff we have talked about on the show once again. And here are your options today. Ladybirds reek, but do they gleek?
1: It's the big question of the week, isn't it, really?
0: Unanswerable, almost. Similar to that, ladybirds stink, which is something we found out on the show today. Some people can smell it, some people can't. Mm-hmm. We're both wearing trainers because they're cheap and tax deductible, which is the situation that me and Rich find ourselves in. And finally, a great line from Matt, from trains to bins, the bourgeois story.
1: Oh, wow, yeah. Rich pickings. Mm. What's it going to be?
0: Andrew, what do you fancy today out of that lot?
2: I think I'm going to go with the tax deductible trainers.
0: We're both wearing trainers because they're cheap and tax deductible. It's a long title.
1: Like the Krep twins, as we call them.
2: Oh, there's another one.
0: That's the name of the show. It's going to be on Rayo very, very soon. We are back tomorrow morning from 6. We'll see you then.
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2: Andy Burnham's called Anne Widdicombe's death an appalling act of violence. But the incoming Prime Minister says police must be given the space they need to investigate. Anti-terror police are now leading the inquiry after the former MP was discovered at her home in Dartmoor last week. A suspect remains in custody. Here's Chief Secretary to the Treasury, Lucy Rigby.
20: I am sure that in the coming months, potentially years, there will be time to look back over what has happened, including in the early stages of this investigation. The time to do that is not now.
2: Donald Trump says he's going to reintroduce the blockade in the Strait of Hormuz in response to attacks from Iran. The US has also carried out strikes overnight, which has sent oil prices rising to their highest level in 4 weeks. Heat health alerts have come into force across large parts of England. The Met Office say temperatures could reach the low 30s today. And thousands of England fans have descended on Atlanta ahead of tomorrow's World Cup semi-final against Argentina. But first, tonight we'll see France and Spain fight for a spot in the final.
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2: Another dry, sunny and very warm day with highs in the low 30s. That's the latest. I'm Andrea Fox.
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35: 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This is Leona Graham. And let's start with the song of the moment. This is Oasis and Wonderwall on Absolute Radio.

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1: 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I did.

Killers on Absolute Radio featuring Brandon Flowers, and before that Oasis, Wonderwall. And today in 2024, England reached their first football final in 58 years in the Euros, and they lost to Spain 2-1. And of course Spain are playing tonight, World Cup semi-finals against France, kickoff 8 p.m. UK time. Will you be watching that match? Are you saving yourself for tomorrow? Do let me know. Meanwhile, I'm going to be talking about work experience on the show this morning. But first, Kate Bush running up that hill.

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0: 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And around the country this week, many pupils, school children and young adults are on work experience, including my son Harley, who's working here this week. Hello, Harley.
1: Hello.
0: How's it been going so far?
1: Yeah, it's been all right.
0: Anything interesting happened?
1: Yeah, saw two of the Love Island girls yesterday on my way out.
0: Made sure you got a selfie, I presume?
1: Yeah, it's for my sisters, yeah.
0: Oh, of course, just to show them. And anything else you're looking forward to this week about work experience?
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0: Good comprehensive answers from Harley. So what I would like you to tell me today is, what was your work experience like in your day? 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

Foo Fighters, My Hero on Absolute Radio. Talking about work experience this morning. Hi to Paul. I did my work experience at the Grand St. Ledger Hotel in Doncaster. On the first day, I was moving chairs from one room to another, and I thought I'd take a shortcut through the kitchen. Then knocked over £100 worth of seafood the chef was preparing for a wedding. Oh dear, Paul, not the best experience for you then. It went better for Matt, though. Matt Smith did work experience at Bailey Fruit and Veg, Stratford-upon-Avon. 37 years later, still there. Well done, Matt. Producer Will, meanwhile, worked at his mum's estate agent's, and he got into trouble because he told everybody that there was a south-facing garden, because he thought if the sun was shining in the photographs of a garden, that meant it was south-facing. So he told everyone that rang, oh yes, that property's got a south-facing garden. And he got into trouble for that, not surprisingly. Talking of sunshine, this is called Sun Has Set, new music from Biba Doobie, Absolute Radio.

0: He predicted a riot, and now he's predicting your Sunday night soundtrack. Ricky Wilson. He's in the Kaiser Chiefs, in case you didn't already know.
1: Ricky Wilson here. Join me on Sunday nights from 10 for some great tunes and some average chat. Now, where's that button that makes my chair do that spinny thing?

0: talking about work experience today and your experience doing work experience. We've got Harley in this week. I actually worked for my dad when I was 15, and he worked at a barrister's chambers in central London, in Temple in London. And all I remember about that is he wanting tea constantly, every 15 to 20 minutes. Leona, can I have a cup of tea, please? Constant tea making. And I had to walk with a load of big legal documents on a trolley to what was called the DX, a document exchange, and throw all these important legal documents down a chute. That's my memories of my work experience. What about you? What did you do? Text me now on 81215. Metallica on the way.
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0: This afternoon from 4,

was in heaven. And I to Drew in Peterborough, I had to hand feed tarantulas with live crickets. What? On your work experience? And Drew adds, I've still got the fear of spiders 30 years later. Not surprised. What was your work experience like? Text me now at 81215.

0: 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We are talking about work experience today. And hi to Rick. Leona, my work experience was at RAF Cottesmore. I was able to work around the tornadoes and even got to be taxied down the runway in the pilot seat. I was given strict instructions not to touch the ejection handles. See, I would have wanted to touch it after I was told that. And that is from Rick, kitchen fitting in Mansfield. Oh, Rick, it is National Tape Measure Day today. Hi to you and anybody who's working with a tape measure right now. Hi to Lois in North Yorkshire. I spent my work experience at Leeds Uni as a lab technician, and I spent time with the students doing experiments and a day in the mortuary learning about anatomy from Lois. That is fantastic. Keep them coming. What work experience did you do? Text me on 81215. On the way next, a song from the album Is This It? All about growing older.
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13: The top stories this hour. The husband of murdered MP Joe Cox says narratives need to change in Westminster in order to keep politicians safe.
14: We can't put up walls around all of our members of parliament, all of our councillors in the case of Anne Widdecombe, all of our former members of parliament. We simply can't keep everybody safe that way. What we need to change is a political culture that is starting to legitimise and make violence more acceptable.
13: Questions around security have been raised following the death of Anne Widdecombe. Counter-terror police are now leading the investigation. A crew member on an oil tanker has been killed in Iranian attacks in the Strait of Hormuz. The strikes came on a third consecutive night of US and Iran exchanging fire. The fifth report from the COVID inquiry is being published later, this time focusing on how PPE was supplied and got hold of during the pandemic. South East Water's facing a £30.5 million penalty for repeated supply disruptions. Hundreds of thousands of customers in Kent and Sussex were left without running taps at times between 2020 and 2023. And yesterday was the ninth day in a row where somewhere in the UK reached 30 degrees. There have now been 24 days in total this year where it's been 30 plus, equaling the record set in 1976.
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13: Another dry, sunny and very warm day with highs in the low 30s. That's the latest. I'm Andrea Fox.
15: Thank you, Andrea. 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

Sidewinder sleeps tonight. Before that, The Strokes. Someday. This is Absolute Radio. What did you do on your work experience? Got Harley here this week. Hi to Luca from Cardiff. My work experience was in Tesco. I got myself locked in a freezer with another boy for an hour on our first day. Fast forward 17 years and we are happily married. We owe that store our lives. What a story. Leona, loving the show. On my work experience, I was a mechanic and they let me try welding, managed to set a customer's car on fire from Nick in the van. I can't believe these stories. And Leona, work experience, I went to an electrician's and they ended up on strike for the first 3 days, so only ended up doing 2 days. And on those 2 days, as I was the smallest person, they used me like a Poppins street urchin and I got sent in all the small places from Phil in Sunderland. Oh, these stories. Text me on 81215, your work experiences.

0: Tina's Not 19 Forever Absolute Radio. What was your work experience? Hi to Nick. Leona, I did a work placement at Windsor Great Park, working for the Crown Estate. Ooh, get you. And I met the Queen, Prince Philip and Charles, had a private tour of the castle and Queen Victoria and Albert Museum. This is impressive stuff. Thank you, Nick. Meanwhile, hi to Owen from Bristol, who did work experience at the House of Commons in 1997. But there was no MPs because Parliament had been dissolved for the election, and I didn't see a single MP or debate in either house. So that wasn't quite as good as Nick's experience. Let me know what yours was like. Text me on 81215 or send me a WhatsApp. New Order coming up after this. It's a new competition round, so get in the draw for a chance to score a life-changing £777,000. Last week's winner, Pat in Manchester, didn't think she'd get the call, but she was wrong.
1: Never in a million years thought it would be at this call.
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No repeats, 9 to 5. Hi, it's Suzanne in Taunton. We're talking about work experience today. Leona, my work experience was at Finn Court in Somerset many years ago. One of the things I was asked to do was to remove ivy from a wall. It took me hours, only for the chap supervising me to say he'd only got me to do it to see if I actually would. Didn't need doing at all. Needless to say, I was not impressed. Nor would I be, Suzanne. And I'm glad you were able to vent about that on the air today. And hi to M. Leona, my work experience was at a local magistrate's court, but I unexpectedly knew two of the people before the judges, and one got sent to the Crown Courts. What was your work experience like? Tell me now.

0: He predicted a riot, and now he's predicting your Sunday night soundtrack. Ricky Wilson. He's in the Kaiser Chiefs, in case you didn't already know.
1: Ricky Wilson here. Join me on Sunday nights from 10 for some great tunes and some average chat. Now, where's that button that makes my chair do that spinny thing?

0: Prince Raspberry Beret, before that Blossoms, who are playing at the Leeds Festival this year, along with Florence the Machine, Kasabian and loads more. Would you like to go? You can win tickets on The Breakfast Show and Home Time. They have got your weekend camping passes to be won as part of 10 weeks of tickets. Coming up next, Kings of Leon, it's the No Repeat Guarantee.
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0: Home Time with Bush and Richie. We've got tickets for you to win your way to the Leeds Festival. You just need to know all about Leeds.
1: That's Leeds spelled with an A, so get swatting up on your Scots and your USBs. This afternoon.

Suede and Trash on Absolute Radio. I saw Ruth in Stansted, did my work experience in a dental surgery in the 90s, and I saw somebody have all their remaining teeth removed. It was fascinating, but also a bit gross. Suffice to say, I'm not a dentist. I work in theatre fundraising now. And hi to Kelly, who sent a message, well, actually a photograph of your work experience form. It's got Project Trident work experience, 1988, and a big line through it saying, did not attend. Oops. You bad girl, Kelly. We'll be talking about work experience today. Harley is here. Not in the room right now, though. He's gone off to do something with one of the other brands. I think it's with Kiss at the moment. This is Glass Animals.

0: Starship, we built this city. Absolute Radio. Ita Susie did her work experience at Bristol Zoo, now works in a garden centre. Sally in Cornwall worked at the kiddies' indoor soft play. And there was quite a few nasty incidents in the ball pit, shall we say. Worked there for a few summers, got promoted to party room coordinator, where I hosted the birthday parties. Well done, Sally. What do you do now? That's the question.
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0: Cast have just announced a 2026 Yeah Yeah Yeah UK tour, kicking off at Leeds University on October the 1st, heading to Edinburgh, Manchester, Newcastle and London, then wrapping things up with a homecoming show at the Liverpool Dome on October the 24th. 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
15: The top stories this hour. The Treasury Chief Secretary claims security fears are deterring people from entering public life as a murder suspect remains in custody following Anne Widdecombe's death. The former Tory minister was found at her home in Dartmoor last week. Lucy Rigby admits she thought twice about standing for Parliament. Shadow Business Minister Gareth Davis says it's not right.
16: For those of us who are elected, there is a pretty robust offering. The security services have drastically improved how they look after and monitor MP safety. We have to have the ability to express an opinion, to do things that are unpopular, free from the threat of violence.
15: A man in his 70s has died after he was injured by cattle on a National Trust estate. Emergency services say he died at the scene at Norfolk's Fellbrig Hall yesterday, where he'd been for a walk. Harry Kane's insisting the England squad's completely together ahead of their World Cup semi-final against Argentina tomorrow night. Jude Bellingham hit back at Thomas Tuchel's suggestion they got lucky in beating Norway. And if you want to own a real T-Rex, one's going under the hammer in New York later. Gus, the dinosaur skeleton, is thought to be around 67 million years old, and his price tag, between 15 and 22 million pounds.
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15: Another dry, sunny and very warm day with highs in the low 30s. That's the latest. I'm Andrea Fox.
0: Thank you, Andrea. And Sally's got in touch. She now works in private aviation. Very posh.
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0: And we're back to the music on this Tuesday afternoon. Song that won 3 Grammy Awards and one of the biggest songs of 1999.

Sometimes I retreat into my own mind, and through the power of imagination, I can spend a week locked in a caravan listening to the Crazy Frog on loop. 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

Florence the Machine, Spectrum. Florence the Machine will be headlining the Leeds Festival. You can be there with camping passes for the whole weekend. 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Not the place, but cables. 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

0: Waterfall, the Stone Roses, Queen, Radio Gaga. Kasabian are going on a five-day UK arena tour this December. 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
1: Oh my God, I don't know what to say. 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
1: 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She gives me the loot with puckered up lips and a wink that I found cute. And I said, baby, baby, baby, is there some karmic G love thing?

Fun-loving criminals, Scooby Snacks. We've been talking about work experience today, and I'll be carrying on these conversations on my socials, Leona Graham DJ. And also hi to Emily, who's told me that she actually went to the wrong building for the first week and nobody noticed. She was in the wrong company completely. I've got more on that story tomorrow, because that's inspired a whole new conversation when you've been in the wrong place but just carried on as normal. 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

0: David Bowie, Ashes to Ashes on Absolute Radio. Before that, great new song from Muse, Night Shift Superstar on Absolute Radio. Now, Chris McCausland is our new presenter on a Sunday morning, and you may have seen him on Strictly Come Dancing or know him as a comedian, and he is blind. He often talks about this, but what we didn't realise when we gave him his very first playlist was the first song.
1: We've had an email from Sam up in Gateshead, pointing out something that passed us by last week that I didn't notice. Let's hear what the song choice was that it played last week.
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1: There we go, Chris McCausland.
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1: Okay. Do you recognise the song, John?
3: Yeah, it's sort of.
1: Yeah, it's this is Primal Scream.
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1: You know what the first lines are? Are you ready?
3: Yeah.
1: Here we go, here we go.
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1: Chris McCausland, Chris McCausland, Absolute Radio. I was blind, now I can see.
0: Catch up on Chris McCausland's second show and his first one on our Rayo app now, and he's back this Sunday morning. Oasis on the way next.
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And coming up, Feeder after Rag & Bone Man. This is Skin. No songs repeated. 9 to 5.

I shall be on Absolute 80s next, starting with the number one song from 1981. Meanwhile, here on Absolute Radio, it's Terrace Anthems with Jay Lawrence, starting with Blur. Have a great day.

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9: The top stories this hour. The COVID inquiry has found almost £10 billion spent on protective gear during the pandemic was wasted. The new findings focus on how contracts were awarded during the crisis. Baroness Hallett says the waste of taxpayers' money was vast. The Treasury Chief Secretary claims security fears are putting people off entering public life as a murder suspect remains in custody following Anne Widdecombe's death. The former Tory minister was found dead at her home last week. Lucy Rigby admits she's thought twice about standing for Parliament. Shadow Business Minister Gareth Davies says it's not right.
10: For those of us who are elected, there is a pretty robust offering. The security services have drastically improved how they look after and monitor MP safety. We have to have the ability to express an opinion, to do things that are unpopular, free from the threat of violence.
9: And the Met Office says yesterday was the ninth day in a row where temperatures have hit 30 degrees somewhere in the UK.
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9: Some cloud lingering in the north, otherwise another dry and sunny day. Feeling warm in the southwest too. That's the latest. I'm Alex Richardson.

It's not a bad start to the show, is it? A bit of Blur, Girls and Boys, followed by Doves and Pounding. This is the No Repeats Guarantee on Absolute Radio. I'm Jay Lawrence in for Ben Burrell today. No repeats till 5 this afternoon, and we are doing half an hour's worth of terrace anthems to kick off the show. Big, big football tunes that you hear in the stands when you're watching the football, because football's back tonight, isn't it? Ooh! That's my I'm excited noise. Ooh! Very high-pitched. Half an hour's worth of terrace anthems then. France, Spain. Oh, it's going to be a good one. So let's continue with it. Primal Scream rocks. It's Absolute Radio. This is where real music matters.

0: Prime Terrace anthem, this. Ramones, Blitzkrieg Bop, it's Absolute Radio. All right, this is no repeat guarantee. Foo Fighters on the way in a second. If you're not feeling excited about the England game tomorrow night, by the way, I've got the perfect song for you. It's not Three Lions, but it's a perfect song. 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Friday could be your lucky day, just like it was for Pat. She couldn't believe her luck.
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I mean, if that doesn't get you hyped, I don't know what will. Fat Les, Vindaloo on Absolute Radio, closing out half an hour's worth of Terrace anthems, big football tunes. You know what? We do it several times a day, actually. You know, we do it at 1 p.m. We do it at 7 p.m, 10 p.m. as well. And if you are up late, 1 a.m. too. I'm Jay Lawrence on Absolute Radio, and I'm very excited about seeing who England are going to be facing in the final. It's France-Spain tonight, isn't it? This isn't a repeat guarantee. Let's do one of the biggest songs of 2025 after Simple Minds, Don't You Forget About Me.

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0: you have one of those names that you always have to like spell out when you're on the phone to somebody because people like either don't know how to spell it or they get it wrong or whatever? Happens to me all the time. My name is Jay. How do you spell it? All right, it's just J-A-Y. Okay, I'll let you off. I do wonder if that happens to Joe. That was his song, End of the Beginning. Oh, yeah, you're a musician, are you? What do you go by? Joe. Oh, Joe. J-O. No, no. It's D-J-O. I mean, I kind of get it, to be honest. I do understand it. I understand the confusion. This is a no-repeat guarantee on Absolute Radio. If you have never listened before, it is so easy. We do not repeat any songs between 9 and 5 every single weekday because it is annoying, to be honest. Jake Bugg on the way in a second. Let's do some Last Dinner Party as well on Absolute Radio.
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Lemonheads, Mrs. Robinson, it's Absolute Radio. All right, I'm Jay Lawrence. You heard about the new presenter that we've got on Absolute Radio. For this month, anyway, he's the latest musical icon, I suppose you could say, who's doing a residency here at Absolute Radio. Ricky Wilson from the Kaiser Chiefs. Latest episode is on the Rayo app now. And what I love about the Kaiser Chiefs and what I love about Ricky is that, you know, over the last 20 years, being one of the biggest British bands of the last couple decades, people still come out in their droves to see Kaiser Chiefs, quite rightly. Festival, if you've been to a festival and you see Kaiser Chiefs, you know exactly what I'm talking about. The number of people that come, the number of people that sing at the top of their lungs, it's a festival highlight every single time. And the number of anecdotes that Ricky has got, it's ridiculous. I mean, he was talking about on the last show which Britpop icon is a hero to him as an aspiring musician. He was saying how he's got this reluctant admiration towards fellow indie band, the Arctic Monkeys, who came up, I suppose, just a little bit after Kaiser Chiefs. I do wonder if it's like a Sheffield versus Leeds thing. I don't know. All that, plus 2 hours of Ricky's favourite music. You can listen back on our Rayo app right now to the Ricky Wilson Show. It returns Sunday night, 10 p.m. right here on Absolute Radio.

0: Radiohead, High and Dry on Absolute Radio. So right, there's no repeat guarantee business in it. I'm quite liking it, not repeating any songs between 9 and 5 every single weekday. I guess I'm in control of it at the moment and I've not made any mistakes yet. All right, next 20 minutes on Absolute Radio, a little bit of Fleetwood Mac. Before that is a band that I saw live on Saturday night, and I think that it's... Oh, this makes me feel slightly ill saying this. I think that was the first time in over 20 years that I'd seen them.
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4: The top story is this hour. Nearly £10 billion of taxpayers' money was wasted through the sourcing of proper PPE during the pandemic. That's according to the latest COVID inquiry report. Our political editor Tom Claiborne has more.
5: Baroness Hallett's report called the waste vast and said a high-priority lane between favoured suppliers and ministers undermines public trust.
6: The country cannot repeat the mistakes of the past.
5: No mention was made of MedPro, the company linked to ex-Tory peer Michelle Moan, as criminal investigations continue there. The report's 11 recommendations include more transparency in procurement to help rebuild trust in how public money is spent.
4: The ministers reveal she thought twice about standing for Parliament as the death of Anne Widdecombe raises fresh concerns about the safety of MPs. Lucy Rigby says security fears are deterring people from entering public life. And more weather records have fallen as high temperatures continue. The Met Office says it hit 30.1 degrees in Dorset yesterday, the ninth day in a row where it's been 30 plus in the UK.
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4: Some cloud lingering in the north, otherwise another dry and sunny day. Feeling warm in the southwest too, that's the latest. I'm Alex Richardson.
7: When I was growing up, the picture quality was so fuzzy. 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

unbelievable that on Saturday night, you know. Incredible. I mean, you can imagine, can't you, the whole of Wembley Stadium just singing the emo anthem. It was, it was amazing. That was My Chemical Romance. Welcome to the Black Parade on Absolute Radio. I'm Jay Lawrence. Is there a certain piece of technology that you just cannot seem to work out how to use? I went to go see Lindsay Santoro. Absolute Radio, John Richardson show, you know, she's on all the time. Lindsay Santoro, the comedian. Phil Ellis as well, who was headlining the whole thing, the comedy night. It's a great show. Very sweaty, you can imagine. It was, you know, really, really hot. Really enjoyed it. Now, during Phil Ellis's set, we had the obligatory phone going off. You can allow it the first time, can't you? You know, just decline it, put it on silent, move on. Nobody mentions it. Not even Phil Ellis mentions it. Literally 20 seconds later. Okay, now it has to be mentioned, doesn't it? Because everyone has a laugh. We all laugh at, you know, going off, blah, blah, blah, blah, blah. It's mentioned, we move on. Literally 20 seconds later. It went off three times, and this bloke who has his phone says apparently it's not somebody calling him. No, no, no, no. It's just a thing that his phone does every now and again, which I cannot believe. There is no way that that is the case, surely. I genuinely think that what's happened is he's set an alarm accidentally for every single day, and it's just going off. So every single day, oh, the phone's doing it again. It's doing it again. No, mate, you've just got an alarm set. You just don't realise. He doesn't know. I think we all have that one piece of technology that we do not know how to use. For me, it is the air fryer, and I would like to know yours. A piece of technology you can't seem to work out how to use. 8, 12, 15 at Absolute Radio. Can you hear me?

0: 81215. You can tweet at Absolute Radio. I want to know the piece of tech that you just can't seem to work properly. We all have that like one thing that we're just like, nah, someone else can deal with it. I don't want to deal with it. Sounds dumb. Can't get the air fryer to work how I want it to. I just leave that to my wife. Then again, my dad, what my dad does with it is he just gets a whole chicken and he'll just stuff it in. Like, not just not place it in. I'm talking like stuffing the chicken in to the air fryer. And he seems to get it to work, so why can't I? 8-12-15, you can tweet at Absolute Radio while I do some brand new music from Somber. Let's do a bit of Adele, shall we, as well? But first, would you like to win a load of cash? It is a new competition round, so you need to get in the draw for your chance to score a life-changing £777,000. Last week's winner, Pat, didn't think she'd get the call, but she was wrong.
1: Never in a million years thought it would be a this call.
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0: 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And we'll be right there. In spirit, Leona Graham's contract renegotiations bled our budget dry.
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8, 12, 15. What piece of tech can you just not work out how to use properly? Harriet's been on. I bought my mum a DVD player 15 years ago. She can't use it. Or I guess doesn't try to use it, I suppose. So insists on watching tapes instead. I'm just wondering if this DVD player is like just very, very dusty. Reminds me, actually, I went around my mum's not long ago and, you know, all the old DVDs are there and I was like, oh, do you know what? Let's put this DVD on. She goes, nope, DVD player just doesn't work anymore. Doesn't work. I'm like, yeah, all right, let's have a look. She just didn't have it plugged in. She genuinely just was not plugged in. Hello to AD, who tweeted at Absolute Radio, says the Ring doorbell is a no-go for me. And again, in fact, that just makes me remember that my car is 13 years old, right? I bought a DAB radio for it, and I can't figure out how to install it, so it's just there. It's just on the floor. Can't work it out. Don't tell my boss, by the way. I don't have a DAB radio in the car. 8, 12, 15. What piece of tech can't you work out how to use? Well, I do brand new music from Somba. My body isn't ready on Absolute Radio.

0: He predicted a riot, and now he's predicting your Sunday night soundtrack. Ricky Wilson. He's in the Kaiser Chiefs, in case you didn't already know.
1: Ricky Wilson here. Join me on Sunday nights from 10 for some great tunes and some average chat. Now, where's that button that makes my chair do that spinny thing?

0: 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Give Me Shelter. It's Absolute Radio. The no repeats guarantee. Repeat free music till 5 this afternoon. Hey, good news if you missed the Chris McCausland show on Sunday. You can go listen back to it. I'll say it again, but he is dead funny as Chris McCausland. Just don't tell him I said that. I've not met him yet, and I don't want it to be awkward, you know, when I meet him, and then he'll be like, oh, you're the guy who keeps saying how funny I am. No, I just don't want any of that, please. But he is indeed very funny. I do enjoy the facts on Sunday. They were talking about how Chris has been filming the Christmas specials this week. He did The Weakest Link, I think he said, and he had to dress up like a star. That's brilliant, isn't it? I can imagine, like, tinsel just around him, you know, just around his shoulders in a heatwave. In July. You can go listen back to the Chris McCausland show. It's on the Rayo app and on your podcast. He'll be back on Sunday morning right here on Absolute Radio. Ocean Colour Scene on the way, and let's do, what is it? I think it's something along the lines of, it's just been announced as the longest running number one of all time by a British artist.
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1: Fun and We Are Young on Absolute Radio. I'm Jay Lawrence. It is the No Repeat Guarantee. I just want to say like a big congratulations to the beast from the Northeast that is Mr. Sam Fender, who alongside Olivia Dean with Rain Me In, I think it's now a record, a British record, 16 weeks at number one. Which is the longest running number one by a British artist, something like that. It's one of those long records, beating Wet, Wet, Wet. So it's incredible. Obviously, both of them still, you know, massive in the UK. Global domination on the way. They're like Thanos, but without the weird ideas about population control.

0: record holders, Sam Fender, Olivia Dean. The longest running British number one single, 16 non-consecutive weeks. So this text from Andy in Bristol on 8-12-15 saying, what about Bryan Adams' Is Everything I Do? Number one for 16 consecutive weeks. Yes, Andy, but Bryan Adams is not British, is he? He's from Canada. Nearly said Canada wrong. Isn't that embarrassing? All right, on the way in the next 20 minutes on Absolute Radio, let's do something from Bob Marley, something from Wales as well.
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Stereophonics, it's a thousand trees, it's Absolute Radio, and this is the No Repeat Guarantee. I'm Jay Lawrence, in for Ben Burrell today. I'm excited about tonight, the semi-final. We're going to find out who England are going to be playing in the final. Spain versus France tonight. Got my pizza in the fridge. I mean, that's kind of what I'm excited about as well, to be honest. It does feel like over the last few days that the whole country has almost been waiting. It's like this low-level tension I've been feeling around England where we know what's coming up. We know there's going to be a semi-final on Wednesday. We can talk about it in almost like hushed tones. We can sort of whisper into each other's ears, like, there's going to be a game on Wednesday. But it feels like, you know, we can't quite vocalise ourselves properly. We can't feel really excited because it's still days away. And I'm hoping that, like, after tonight's game in the semi-final, we can finally realise we are up next. We are up next. We are going to be playing tomorrow, England versus Argentina, and we can actually get excited about it without realising we're in this sort of state of mind where it's just a bit like, feels a bit weird. It's like that time between Christmas and New Year.

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0: jerk it out. Oh, yeah, this reminds me of banging in free kicks as Thierry Henry, FIFA 2004. Oh, what a huge one this is. From Caesars, it's Jerk It Out on Absolute Radio. This is the No Repeat Guarantee, the Verve on the way. Let's do something from the Manics as well. But first, would you like to win an awful lot of money? All right, picture this, yeah? £777,000. In your bank account. Friday could be your lucky day, just like it was for Pat. Pat couldn't believe her luck.
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0: Manish Preachers. 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Andy Bush.
1: Hello, Jay. How you doing?
0: You sound like I did something wrong there.
1: Hello, Jay.
0: Hello, it's like my mum. How's it going? You all right?
1: I'm good. I've just had, I don't know if this is weird because it's warm. I just had a bowl of chicken soup. Is that inappropriate?
0: No, that's absolutely fine. I thought you were going to say cereal then for a second. I thought that would be a little bit weird at 3:30 in the afternoon.
1: I have cereal as a dessert in the evening.
0: No, that's fine. That's fine. My dad, that's his, just before he goes to bed, his ritual is like having a massive bowl of like Shreddies.
1: I love your dad.
0: I forgot you met my dad actually.
1: Jay's dad came out of nowhere when we were doing our big bike ride from Liverpool to London. We were cycling through this leafy village somewhere, and this fellow looked like an ex-weightlifter came out with like a vest. He looks like he used to weightlift weights in Gold's Gym or something. Yeah. So I'm Jay's dad. I said, oh, what a lovely guy. He's a lovely chap.
0: He gave you a nice latte.
1: He did. At first, I thought he was like grooming us, but he's actually fine. He just wanted a drink in the chat.
0: I'll say you say hi, yeah?
1: Yeah, please do. If you fancy meeting up in the country lane again, that'd be great.
0: Home time's up from 4. What have you got going on?
1: We're
0: going
1: to be talking about weird window break stories. So my neighbour, God bless her, had her rear car window broken because a stone skipped up from the council mowing the lawns and it smashed to pieces. So if you've got a story of a window, whether it's a car or your house, breaking in a weird way, we want to hear about it.
0: All right. Home time, Bush and Richie, up from 4. Cheers, Bush.
1: I saw my best to your dad.
0: I will, thank you.

0: He predicted a riot, and now he's predicting your Sunday night soundtrack. Ricky Wilson. He's in the Kaiser Chiefs, in case you didn't already know.
1: Ricky Wilson here. Join me on Sunday nights from 10 for some great tunes and some average chat. Now, where's that button that makes my chair do that spinny thing?

0: Just text my dad. After Bush said hello to him. I said, Andy Bush from work says hi, open bracket, the cyclist that you gave a coffee, close bracket. And my dad has replied saying, that's nice, hi back to him. So, you know, obviously meant something to my dad. Cheers to that for, cheers for Bush. Bush, Richie up from four, of course. Let me tell you in a second, actually, about something else that Bush and Richie are doing on Home Time from four. You can win tickets to one of the biggest festivals in the UK. So I'll tell you about that. I'll also do something from the Kooks and a bit of Travis.
1: Did you know HGVs have four zones of limited vision around them? If you're in one of these areas, you may not be seen by the driver. These four limited vision zones are in front, behind, and at both sides of the HGV. So when you're driving around a HGV, don't linger around them, because they may not notice you're there. Know the HGV zones. National Highways.
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1: Hello, it's Ben Burrell here, and for Dave Berry all this week. And when you wake up, your chance to win your way into Leeds Festival as part of 10 weeks of tickets.

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Fontaine's DC are playing, Somber's playing, Blossom's playing, so many more amazing artists as well. Do you know who else could be there? It's you. You could be there. You can win tickets to Leeds Festival if you know your Leeds from your Leeds, L-E-A-D-S. Bush and Richie are giving away tickets to Leeds Festival. They're up from four. You could be there. You could be seeing this band play. It's Blossoms.

0: one of the biggest festivals in the whole of the United Kingdom. You could be there. They can get you there. Fancy winning tickets to Leeds? Home time, Bush and Richie. I'm next.
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0: Home Time with Bush and Richie on Absolute Radio. Hope you've been swatting up on your Leeds knowledge, of Leeds, electrical Leeds, because you could win tickets to the Leeds Festival after 5 on 10 weeks of tickets.
1: Jay Lawrence, who was doing the show before us here on Absolute Radio, confided in me that a stranger headbutted his lounge window and smashed it.
0: Wow.
1: In a fit of rage, but he didn't want to talk about it on the show.
0: Wow.
1: So that is the power of what we're talking about today. Weird window break stories. Talking about this after our neighbour's car back window was smashed by a stone hurled into the air off a council lawnmower at the tail end of last week. Get in touch and tell us about it. I need to chuck my hat in the ring with this one. I've done a really weird and stupid window break. We leased a VW Transporter van. Mm-hmm. And when our middle daughter, Thea, was still being, you know, in a buggy and everything, we went to Basildon for the day shopping, mm-hmm. dead tired, eating cake, that kind of thing. On the way back, I just put the buggy loose into the back of the van. So I think it was tapping on the back window all the way down the Essex Arterial Road, pulled up outside our house in Leon C, slammed the door, and the back window just exploded. It was a really expensive thing to fix, but my God, what a bit of cinema that was. People concerned. So keep them coming. 8, 12, 15, your weird window break stories, please.
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10: Well, in Kent, gas main works have closed the Maidstone Road, the A229 in both directions at Cross at Hand. And in Suffolk, the Bury Road, the A143 is now closed for emergency repair works between Ixworth and Stanton. Of course, I'd like to get busy again as you head north on the M1 in Northamptonshire. A lane still closed the work just after Watford Gap services. Major work continues in Cumbria on the M6. You'll find both the north and southbound exit and entry slip roads still closed for resurfacing work at junction 41 for Catalan.
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0: Hope you're enjoying the tunes on this Tuesday evening. It's Home Time on Absolute Radio. Thank you for your weird window break stories. Keep them coming in. Philip says, Bush and Richie heard the crash of a window breaking and couldn't figure out where it was until the dog started going nuts. A pigeon had smashed straight through the living room window and landed down the back of the sofa. Panicking that the dog would grab the bird and get injured by broken glass, I grabbed the pigeon that I thought was dead and stuffed it back through the hole in the glass. It was completely mad. That's the calibre of the stuff that's coming in, folks. 12:15.
1: Now, Wonderwall by Oasis is getting a second consecutive Summer of Love after the Oasis reunion last summer. And this summer, well, completely different reason. The England football team. Have you ever wondered why some songs are chanted by fans in stadiums around the world and others not? Matt Ford explores how some of those songs reach the hallowed ground of being a terrace anthem and what makes the fan favourites. 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
6: M9 southbound, there's a lane closed with a collision at junction 3. It's a turning for Linlithgow. Traffic's actually coping, but be careful on the approach. And it's busy on the A1M. It turns out it's the southbound side affected by a vehicle fire coming away from York towards Leeds, down towards the M1. Two out of the four lanes closed. The M25 anti-clockwise is busy with a collision closing lane 4 at junction 8. It's queuing a queue from 9. The M1 southbound, that's partially blocked by a collision. Junction 8 through to 6 lane at Hemel Hempstead. I'm Nick Arkell.
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19: The top stories. The Sauer counter-terrorism police said the brutal murder of Anne Widdecombe was clearly a targeted attack. Our political correspondent Tom Claiborne has more.
20: Officers say both a murder and terrorism investigation are running side by side as work continues to establish a motive as well as searches at the suspect's home in South Yorkshire. They say the 28-year-old wasn't known to the anti-terrorism programme Prevent and that he could be held for up to 7 days. Downing Street's Parliament and the police are urging everyone to help the investigation and not to speculate.
19: Meanwhile, police are being given more time to question 8 men after an alleged extreme right-wing threat in Suffolk. An event near Ipswich was forced to close early at the weekend after police advised organisers. The COVID-19 inquiry says almost £10 billion of taxpayers' money was wasted on PPE during the pandemic. It also found the government's attempt to fast-track supply chains for medical equipment created unfairness. And the UK will hold its largest home defence exercise in decades next year. It's to better prepare the country for the possibility of war.
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19: England will have a fit Declan Rice for their World Cup semi-final with Argentina tomorrow. The Arsenal midfielder was in bed for 3 days with a stomach bug before the Norway game. He's now fully recovered. Arsenal have confirmed that winger Leandro Trossard's moving to Turkish side Beşiktaş. He's travelling to Istanbul for a medical. And Rory McIlroy says he doesn't care about leaving a golfing legacy when the time comes to walk away from the sport. He's aiming to win his 7th major title this weekend at the Open. He's been asked how he'd like to be remembered in 100 years.
21: I would like to think that the people that love and care about me think
5: a certain way of me, but I don't think I'll be seeing what people say about me. I'll be 6 feet under.

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0: 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If you listen via Absolute Radio, I thought it was going to be terrible, but it's actually really good. 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
1: What are you using from your other half right now after I revolutionised? Might you want to have another look at the nail?
0: Oh, just bring it over a little bit closer. Let's have a look.
1: In the light. Beautiful.
0: Oh, that's amazing. The way it reflects off is incredible.
1: Thank you very much. Yes, the nail hardener going through this like there's no tomorrow. At 8:12:15, Brian is in Cambridge, says, I hope you're not eating right now, by the way. My husband's nail clippers on my toenails because for some reason they think that women have feeble little paper-like nails, whereas mine could probably benefit from a good angle grind every now and then.
0: Especially got feet like one of them things up in The Wizard of Oz.
1: Says it's also her birthday today, so happy birthday.
0: Happy birthday. Get yourself some podiatry. Ollie in Newcastle says, I use my girlfriend's Tangle Teaser hairbrush, not for my hair, I'm bald, but for my beard. It does wonders and really does tease the tangles. Sinister final sentence there, but we get your sentiment.
1: 8:12:15, what are you using?
0: It's a new competition round, so you need to get in the draw for your chance to score a life-changing £777,000. 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Now look at her. What would £770,000 do for you? 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
18: It's queuing on the M25 anti-clockwise, Junction 9. There's a broken down vehicle. This is in the queues from the other incident that was at Junction 8. That's moved. It's getting by at Junction 8, but still queuing at Junction 9 with this separate broken down vehicle. And it's busy on the M4 westbound with a broken down vehicle as well. Junction 10, one lane is closed, lane 1 out of 4. The M5 northbound is severely delayed where there was a big collision near Worcester, Junction 7 through to 6. It's open but busy. The M90 northbound is partially blocked by a broken down lorry at Junction 1A near the bridge. It's slow. I'm Nick Arkell.
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2: So due to a clerical error, 10 weeks of tickets is into week 12. And every single weekday on The Breakfast Show and here on Home Time, you can win tickets to the very best in live music. That's why we're giving you the chance to win your way to the Leeds Festival. To see the likes of Florence and the Machine, Kasabian, Somba, Blossoms, Fontaines DC, and many, many more. That's weekend camping tickets for the festival at Bramham Park from the 27th to the 30th of August. And to win them, all you need to do is play a little game that we like to call Leeds, Leeds, Leeds.
0: Yes, we are having a quiz all about Leeds. Spell L-E-A-D-S.
2: Do you think sometimes in the future we're going to get rid of all the different... There's too many USB types, isn't there?
0: There is.
2: USB-Cs. We've all got those spider things with too many ends of USBs. I hope for a more simple future for Leeds. That's my vision.
0: I agree. Let's stop it at C. Forget about B and A.
2: Get rid of the other ones. Maybe have an amnesty where people can just throw them in a big skip.
0: I agree.
2: And we'll just go with C moving forwards. Anyway.
0: So, look, well said. We'll park the USB issue for now.
2: Okay.
0: Because it's time for today's Leeds question. To win yourself tickets to the Leeds Festival, spell L-E-E-D-S. What colour is the live wire in a standard UK plug?
2: Yes.
0: Is it A, brown, B, blue, C, green and yellow? If you think you know the answer and you want to win your way to the Leeds Festival, call right now, 0330-123-1215. That's 0330-123-1215. Time now, 5:39. Goodness. In 5 minutes' time, it'll be 5:44. That's when the lines will close and all your T's and C's are online.
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25: All traffic has been stopped on the M25 anti-clockwise at Junction 9 for Leatherhead. It's to move a broken down car. It's queuing there on the approach. And busy on the M4 westbound, a lane closure with a broken down vehicle. Junction 10, working in Bracknell area. Lane 1 out of 4 closed, causing a queue. The M5 northbound severely delayed where there was a multiple vehicle collision. Junction 7 through to 6 near Worcester. And the M90 northbound near to Edinburgh, near to the Queen's Ferry crossing, is slow. There's a broken down lorry. The motorway is partially blocked for northbound traffic. I'm Nick Arkell.
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1: Offering you a once-in-a-lifetime chance of... What can I get you from Costco when I head tomorrow? Not going to do it all the time, all right? I'm already getting Bush a great big box of hair pomade and 15 kilos worth of Marmite. What can I get you?
0: Some great stuff coming in. Kathy's been on. She wants a month's worth of scones. She's happy to freeze them.
1: Fair enough. No name attached to this one, which is a shame. Didn't know where to take it then. A car tyre and a box of eggs.
0: What a weird combination.
1: Because you can get car tyres.
0: Literally anything goes.
1: Dino says a 2 kilogram bag of chicken nuggets.
0: Oh, that's a lot of chicken nuggets. Are you sure? 8, 12, 15. Kim coming. He will buy them for you.
1: It's a new round of Make Me a Winner, so get in the draw for your chance to win that life-changing £777,000. 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
15: Airport traffic has been stopped on the M25 anti-clockwise at Junction 9 for Leatherhead. It's to move a broken down car. It's queuing there on the approach and busy on the M4 westbound. A lane closure with a broken down vehicle. Junction 10 working in Bracknell area. Lane 1 out of 4 closed, causing a queue. The M5 northbound severely delayed where there was a multiple vehicle collision. Junction 7 through to 6 near Worcester. And the M90 northbound near to Edinburgh, near to the Queen's Ferry crossing, is slow. There's a broken down lorry. The motorway is partially blocked for northbound traffic. I'm Nick Arkell.
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0: As I was going to St. Ives, I met a man with seven wives. I called the police because bigamy is a crime.
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0: Time with Bush and Richie on Absolute Radio. Off to Costco tomorrow. What can I get you? Lou says, a box of cookies, please. You get about 600 cookies in one of those boxes. Oh, I'll bring them in the studio.
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0: 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Four.
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0: Buggin' the Cake, Buggin' the Cake. 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Buggin' the Cake, Buggin' the Cake.
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14: Traffic on the M1 southbound is looking a bit slow with a broken down vehicle, junction 41 through to junction 40 near to Wakefield. It's busy on that stretch with the lane closure. The M40 northbound, that's also partially blocked by an obstruction, junction 14 to 15, not too far from Warwick. Delays showing up on that northbound side in between the turning for Royal Leamington Spa and Warwick, Longbridge Island Junction. It's also busy heading through Chislehurst. Bickley Park Road is closed by a burst water main, causing big queues. I'm Nick Arkell.
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1: So all the attention has kind of been on tomorrow night, the semi-final of the World Cup with England being in it and all that kind of stuff. We forget you've got a game on this evening, Spain versus France. I should watch it for general interest in terms of the World Cup, but I try to avoid watching Spain play football at all costs because they're the most boring nation in the world when it comes to watching them play football.
0: As in they don't concede many goals and have only conceded one goal so far in the World Cup and will probably win it.
1: No, but it's the kind of Pep Guardiola, pass the ball short and sideways thing and bore you to death. So I'm not going to watch it, even though I probably should do because it's a World Cup semi-final.
0: So going by that premise, should England get through to the final, and it's against Spain, will you watch?
1: I'll have to watch it, but only because of...
0: not because of Spain.
1: I've been backed into a corner. Yeah. Either way, I think whoever wins it tonight will, if we manage to get through to the final, either of them two are going to beat us, aren't they? It's just how you want to be beaten.
0: Yes,
1: do you know what I mean?
0: No, it's true. It is true. We are England and Argentina are fighting for the right to lose in the final.
1: Exactly. Exactly that.
0: Anyway, that's our little bit of football chat. Gave you that tactical chat for free. Let's see what the peak of the show was today, according to our producer.
2: Hoofed the balloon dead hard. My shoe came off and spun, hit the centre of the big picture window, and it just smashed like something off the TV. It just went ping-pong, blast.
1: That was the fantastic Hugh from earlier on. The way he describes it, imagine him doing the commentary on the game this evening.
0: Oh, that would be amazing.
1: I'd properly watch that. Make sure you check out the Daily Takeaway podcast to hear what all that kind of madness was like. And we'll be back tomorrow with more of this. And Richie's going to be busy at Costco.
0: Yes.
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0: This is Terrace Anthems.
1: Thank you very much to Bush and Richie. Hello, you. How are you doing? Another sunny evening and welcome to 30 minutes non-stop at Terrace Anthems. More football tonight will keep you up to date. I'm Danielle Perry. This is my evening show. Daft Punk on the way, some Primal Scream. We start, though, with the Stereophonics.

This song 25 years old now. That's quite sobering, isn't it? Daft Punk, One More Time on the show tonight. Still sounds brilliant though. Energizing, uplifting. I'm here for it, I really am. Danielle Perry with you until 10 o'clock tonight, and we're doing 30 minutes non-stop of Terrace Anthems. We're still to come, Primal Scream lined up, and Franz Ferdinand as well. But what am I soundtracking this evening as the sun goes down? 8:12:15 is the text, just about 7:15, and this is the Stone Roses.

0: He predicted a riot, and now he's predicting your Sunday night soundtrack. Ricky Wilson. He's in the Kaiser Chiefs, in case you didn't already know.
1: Ricky Wilson here. Join me on Sunday nights from 10 for some great tunes and some average chat. Now, where's that button that makes my chair do that spinny thing?

What I'd like to do at this moment in time is I'd like you all to text in where you're listening to the show tonight. I want to paint a picture of what is going on up and down the UK, like day 554 of summery weather, warm days and football on the TV. There's another game tonight at 8 o'clock. What is going on? Let's paint a picture of the country right now. Who's listening to Absolute Radio? We continue with Franz Ferdinand.

0: So there you have it, 30 minutes non-stop of Terrace Anthems this evening. Chumbawamba, Alan Franz Ferdinand, Primal Scream, Vampire Weekend, The Stone Roses, Daft Punk, which I thought sounded excellent tonight, EMF, and the Stereophonics, Dakota started proceedings. So yeah, welcome. There you go, 30 minutes non-stop. Get you in the mood for this World Cup and another semi-final tonight. France versus Spain, 8 o'clock kickoff. Did you hear Andy Bush a moment ago? I don't want to watch Spain, they're too boring. It's bold, isn't it? But like Richie said, maybe we'll meet them in the final if we're lucky. So yeah, you'll have to watch it then, won't you? Anyway, welcome to the show this evening. What I said I'd like to do is paint a picture of what's happening across the country tonight. We're broadcasting to every single corner. So if you want a courtesy shout out, you are more than welcome. 81215 is the text number. Hello to Lucy down in Brighton this evening, Christina in Bournemouth as well, and Shirley up in Manchester too. If you'd like anything like that, if it's someone's birthday, if you've got people coming around for the football, please feel free to get in touch. I remember sitting in a massive motorway traffic jam. One day, and I remember everyone's windows were down. It was a summer's day. You could hear the radio playing in everyone's cars. And it was that wonderful moment of unity where everyone was on the same page. And I love that. I think the power of radio is sublime. So let's keep that going, bring that to life once more. 8-12-15, the text. We've got some Katie Tunstall on the way. I've got some Royal Bloods. I got the brand new one from Blossoms too, all on the way.
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It is Katie Tunstall, Suddenly I See, on the show tonight. I've just been having one of those moments where I really wanted to talk about one thing. I can't remember what it's called. And it's a new series that I'm watching at the moment. It's all about this guy that robs people's houses, and it's mainly people he knows, and he's sort of baseball cards and paintings and things like that. If you can help me out here, that would be lovely. 8, 12, 15. And the reason I wanted to talk about that, because in a scene I was watching of that just over the weekend, they were in this person's house in America, and they had this amazing machine, and they had nachos, and you could go up to this machine and all this sort of hot melted cheese would fall onto the nachos. And I was sat there thinking that would be the ideal snack situation, wouldn't it, for the football over the next few days or so. If you had anything like that, what is the best snack for football watching? Popcorn, nachos and chips? I'm down with that, to be honest. 8, 12, 15, you're more than welcome to share your thoughts. Let's talk about some music now. New from Blossoms, they've announced their new album, Songs from the Wedding Cake. They've got a UK arena tour, which is pretty huge. Taken from it, this is new to Absolute Radio. This is Meet Me in Love. It's new from Blossoms.

Sounds which matter. Footsteps upstairs. Arguing upstairs. Hang on. Don't you live in a bungalow? Oh, and real music. That matters too.

The thunderous sound of Royal Blood on Absolute Radio tonight. Thank you very much, everyone who's texting to remind me of my forgetfulness about the series that I'm watching at the moment. It's called Your Friends and Neighbours, John Hammond. They're absolutely brilliant. But yeah, that was the scene in question with a brilliant nacho cheese machine, which I think I might want in my life. Anyway, keep your thoughts coming in. 8, 12, 15. After 8 o'clock, more details as well of 10 weeks of tickets. Your way to win to Leeds Festival this summer. How about it? August bank holiday weekend. More details on the way after 8, but first, it's Third Eye Blind.

0: It is Third Eye Blind, Semi-Charm Life on the show tonight. We are minutes away from kickoff of France versus Spain, semi-final of the World Cup, so we'll keep you up to date with that, of course, as well. Music too from Lily Allen on the way. I thought I'd do some David Bowie, Sam Fender too, plus our brand new track of the week as well from the Cortinas. They're back with a new one, Plus One Forever it's called, and it's all on the way after 8 o'clock.
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David Bowie and Heroes on the show tonight. 8:10, still 0-0 in the football, France versus Spain at the moment. Let's talk about 10 weeks of tickets in the meantime. This is your chance to win your way into some of the best shows of 2026, in a humble opinion. And all this week, you could win your way to Leeds Festival. That, when I was young, it was just Reading. Now it's expanded to Reading and Leeds, so bands kind of go from one site to the other across the weekend. It's a must be quite a meet-up on that surfaces, right, on the motorway in between each site. Anyway, you could go and see some amazing people take this. Somba's going to be playing, Kasabian going to be there. It's a cast of hundreds, and it's one to definitely tick off on the list. So if you fancy winning your way to Leeds, listen to The Breakfast Show with Ben Burrell in for Dave Berry tomorrow morning, and that of Hometime Bush and Richie from 4 o'clock tomorrow afternoon. They've got a competition, as always. It's Leeds, the city versus Leeds, as in cables. Of course it is. They return at 4 o'clock tomorrow afternoon. Here's Sam Fender with People Watching.

0: One of the best male rock vocals, I think, Eddie Vedder. Pearl Jam's Jeremy on the show tonight. It's Danielle Perry's evening show. And just yesterday, my daughter presented me with a little book that she'd made, which was a guide as to what she'd like for Christmas. I mean, we're sat here on July 14th. I mean, obviously, it's an exciting time, but that seems early to me, doesn't it, you? But maybe not. If you listen to the Chris McCausland show, which was on Sunday, he was talking about filming Christmas specials in a heatwave. I mean, confusing. Why New Mexico let itself down in the American time capsule last week, and also Chris revealed the accidentally inappropriate song that greeted him during the first show as well. So if you missed it, it's very funny. Do listen back on Rare, wherever you get your podcasts from as well. Chris McCausland returns on Sunday morning at 8 a.m. alongside his best mate and fellow comedian John Long as well. So it's a perfect way to start the day of rest, I think. Up next, we have my track of the week. It comes from Johnny Marr, who's back with a new return called Spin. We'll do that, Sneaker Pimps and Oasis after this.
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2: Really?

I always like this record, Sneaker Pimps and Six Underground. The album was called Becoming X, and it kind of let into that old Bristol sound, didn't it? Which I adored back in the day. Just gone 8:30, 1-0 to Spain in the football. And time now for our track of the week, new from Johnny Marr. There's one thing that he hasn't been doing, and that is resting on his laurels. He's so busy, isn't he? Even though we haven't had a studio record since 2022, which is Fever Dreams Parts 1 to 4, he's been doing all sorts of stuff. He marked a decade as a solo artist with the Spirit Power, the Best of Johnny Marr compilation. He then published a book which explored his celebrated guitar collection. We had him on the show talking all about that. Released a live record, did a reissue of the Healers' Boom Slang, and continued a huge touring schedule across the world. So he's been quite busy, and now he returns with his latest single, Spin. We've got details of an upcoming album. His fifth solo record, called The Age of Everything, comes at the start of October. But this taken from it, we've made our track of the week. Johnny Marr and Spin, new music to Absolute Radio.

0: Def Leppard's Pour Some Sugar On Me, 1987, from the album Hysteria. Another one of those stories which was an accidental hit, a late addition. The track apparently was the very last one recorded for the album. Frontman Joe Elliott was apparently idly strumming a riff on the acoustic guitar during a tea break when producer Mutt Lange heard it and insisted they record it immediately. It then helped sell 20 million copies of their record. It peaked at number two on the Billboard Hot 100 in 1988. So sometimes things are just accidental, aren't they? Apparently there's a few Beck tracks, like Loser was apparently just a little bit of a sort of play around and a bit of a joke riff, and that's probably taken him around the world about five times, isn't it? So there we go. There's a whole show in that somewhere still to come. I thought we'd play some Jimi Hendrix, talking about riffs, The God. We'll do Purple Haze, Lenny Kravitz as well on the way right after this.
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1: This episode, I'll be talking about the band who I make sure I see every time we're on the same festival bill with them, as well as which rock star I broke my leg in front of whilst playing a gig. So

The Coral and Jimmy give you on Absolute Radio tonight. Let's have a quick look at the football then. Still 1-0 to Spain from where I'm sitting. In any case, if anything happens, I will, of course, let you know. Now, sometimes I sit here and, you know, it's so much a part, isn't it, of being an artist in a band these days, of doing all your social media and stuff. Do you follow lots? Are there some people that do it better than others? Which is the style that you like the most? I'd be really interested to hear. I sit here and think about the legacy artists that we love here on Absolute Radio and wonder how they would have done it, how would they have fared. I think the Beatles would have done something really quite creative, don't you? I mean, Gorillaz have created this whole kind of wonderful visual world, haven't they? That's the whole point of the thing, but it works really well in this visual world we now live in. What would Jimi Hendrix have done? I reckon TikTok guitar solos every day.

0: Jimi Hendrix, oh, the absolute genius. It was like the guitar was just an extension of his arm, wasn't it? Purple Haze on Absolute Radio tonight. Now, we've had loads of artists swinging by of recent weeks, actually. Nothing But Thieves were on the show with me on Sunday night. You've listened back to that, talking about how it is playing in all this heat for bands, you know, because up there, and sometimes with lights on you as well, and then sort of some of the absolutely sweltering temperatures we've had of recent weeks, how they're gearing up to that. But they said they took inspiration from Biffy because, you know, Simon just takes his top off and wears a kilt. So maybe that's the answer. They talked about that recent massive gig at Finsbury Park, their upcoming album as well. And then we've got another guest coming onto the show this Thursday night. I've got Brandon Flowers joining me to talk all about his new kind of Nashville-inspired country record too. So loads on there. And if you want to watch back any of the interviews we've done in recent months, they all are on there. Long form on our YouTube channel right now. So it's come the latest one from Noah Kahan on the way. I've got some Manic Street Preachers lined up. And, you know, Ricky Wilson, he's part of our family now. Sunday night residency. We'll play the Kaiser Chiefs and Ruby out of this.
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Sebastian Breeches, and You Stole the Sun from My Heart. They are going to be out on the road with Suede again later in the year, if you fancy that. Quite a thing, isn't it, for 2026? We had Skunk and Nancy and Garbage out together, and now we've got the Mannix and Suede once more. So, yeah, exciting stuff. Still 1-0 in the football coming up to half time. And, yeah, alongside that, we do 30 minutes non-stop of Terrace Anthems to start my show, and that at Jay's at 10 o'clock tonight as well. But what is it about songs? I mean, I actually used to work at a football club, and I used to surprisingly host football phone-ins with footballers from Southampton Football Club, from the Saints, years and years and years ago. And I've never played football, so that was entertaining. But it's interesting, you know, when I used to go and sit in the terraces and watch the game, they'd always put the staff next to the away fans. So you sit there and you'd hear all the anthems, you know, everyone's singing. And it's amazing what songs connect, isn't it? The ones that everybody knows through being played on the radio, I suppose. And The White Stripes is one of them. Free From Desire from Gala is another. But what is it about these songs that makes them into such great Terrace Anthems? We posed the question and made a whole documentary about it. It's called How to Make the Perfect Terrace Anthem. It's in Rayo right now. Matt Ford, your host, exploring how they reach the hallowed ground of becoming a Terrace Anthem and what makes the fan favourite. So if you want to listen back to that, as I said, it's in Rayo right now. We've got Block Party on the way very soon after this. Brand new from Noah Kahan. This is called Doors.

0: Block Party and Banquet, 20 past nine on Absolute Radio with Danielle Perry tonight. We were talking a moment or so back about, you know, big double-headed billings, and we've got Garbage Gunk and Nancy, Mannix and Suede later on this year, and now we have Interpol and Block Party taking to the road together. Imagine the green rooms, imagine the chats backstage. It all starts November 20th, Utility Arena in Birmingham, then to Cardiff, then to the Aviva Studios Warehouse. A couple of nights there, the Brighton Centre as well, two nights there, then to Sheffield. Check their website for more in any case, but it's going to be a wonderful, wonderful tour, right? It's going to be high energy, I reckon. We'll do the Cortinas on the way very soon. I'll try and squeeze in some Foo Fighters as well before this show is out.
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Charles Cox on the show tonight. Let me dial into my football nous. It's 2-0 to Spain at the moment. Pedro Porro, the Tottenham fullback, has just doubled Spain's lead in the World Cup semi-final. I did totally just read that, but that is the truth. 2-0 to Spain at the moment. And it's looking, well, the time is ticking, is it? So we will see. Don't forget Jay Lawrence with you from 10 o'clock tonight with Football Late. On to now, brand new music from the Cortinas. 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

0: Foo Fighters and Monkey Wrench on the show tonight, and the brand new music from the Cortinas, our track of the week, plus one forever on the show. I'm still not over Foo Fighters playing, was it Liverpool, wasn't it, for the first time the other week, and they had a primary school get up on stage and sing for them and their crew. How nice is that? Something to put on the CV when you're older, I reckon. Anyway, still to come. Let's continue with Coldplay, Joan Jett, and if time allows, some Teddy Swims and The Cure too. This is The Evening Show with Danielle Perry.
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That is Joan Jett on Absolute Radio tonight. Still looking like Spain have got this one, to be honest, but it's not over, is it, until the final whistle. In other news, very, very quickly, let me just quickly tell you that as part of 10 weeks of tickets, I told you about Leeds Festival earlier on, but if you also head online this week, I know these tickets are going to fly out for Richard Ashcroft. When I mean, some people said they preferred his set to Oasis when he opened up for them at the reunion show. It has such a sort of massive weight of nostalgia for so many. So if you fancy winning your way to see Richard Ashcroft for free, head online to our website right now, absoluteradio.co.uk. I reckon I can squeeze in a couple more, just about. This is Teddy Swims now.

0: right, that is it from me, Danielle Perry, for tonight. Thank you so much. I'm not on tomorrow because of the football. We're going football-centric, rock and roll football. Will replace me tomorrow from 7. I will be watching the show at home with my kids. Very excited I am too. Have a lovely rest of night. 30 minutes non-stop of Terrace Anthems coming your way. Next, this is Absolute Radio.
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0: Thank you, Danielle. And the ref has just this second, blown his whistle in the first of the World Cup semi-finals between France and Spain. 2-0 Spain. I've been thinking this whole time, oh, it's dead certain that France are getting into the final. No, 2-0 Spain. And you know what? They smothered France. France just looked like they ran out of ideas. Didn't get a look in. Few shots at the end. Goalkeeper played the blinder. Yeah, French are in tears, and the Spanish, they're absolutely loving it. So, I'm predicting an England-Spain final. Anyways, Terrace Anthems with me, Ben Cowley. This is Guns N' Roses, Welcome to the Jungle. Welcome!

So I've got these Terrace anthems cranked up extra loud in the studio tonight. My thought process being, if I do, it will bring England extra luck in the semi-final against Argentina tomorrow. Is there logic to that? Don't think so. It's a bit ridiculous. I'm not really a superstitious person, but when England are in the semi-final of a World Cup, I definitely am. And if you've just joined, and if you haven't caught up on the most recent semi-final, Spain 2-0 against France. I know, big result there. And I'm Ben Coley, I'm doing Terrace Anthems, songs which sound huge in the footy stadium. This is Stone Roses.

You know this band used to be called Management. MGMT's better. Way better. That's Kids. Before that, you add all 7 minutes and 48 seconds of Stone Roses' I Am the Resurrection. A load of terrorist anthems for you this evening here on Absolute Radio. Just had a message in on 8:12:15 from Calvin. He goes, "Hi, I'm really looking forward to the England versus Argentina match tomorrow. Fingers crossed for England to win. Come on, the Lions." Calvin, couldn't agree more, mate. Absolutely with you. Word for word. Yeah. I'm nervous already. Nervous already. Yep. This is Terrace Anthems on Absolute Radio. I'm Ben Cowley. I'm just bringing you one brilliant Terrace Anthem after the next. To get you in the World Cup spirit, mind you, England are in the semis, so I don't really need to get you in the spirit. Just keeping you in the spirit. Here's House of Pain.

I dedicate this one to the captain himself, Harry Kane. As of Sunday night, you and I will be calling him Sir Harry Kane after he smashed a few past Argentina, right? Is open. Biffy, the captain, and his terrace anthems here on Absolute Radio. If you've ever wondered why the songs that you're hearing right now are so beloved by footy fans around the world, you've got Matt Ford answering the question, how to make the perfect terrace anthem. He's got a brilliant documentary that you should absolutely go and discover. It's on the Rail app. It's literally called How to Make the Perfect Terrace Anthem. He gets stuck into a load of top-tier terrace anthems just like this. Digs a bit deeper into them and explores how they've reached the hallowed grounds of becoming terrace anthems and what makes them fan favourites. It's on the Rail app. Ocean Colour Scene now. 100 Mile High City.

ordinary boys. Boys will be boys. And so concludes our terrorist anthems for this evening here on Absolute Radio. But more of that where that came from. We do this every weekday at 1 p.m, 7 p.m, 10 p.m, and 1 a.m. So you can expect another crafty half an hour dose of terrorist anthems with Dan Noble at 1 o'clock tomorrow morning. So loads more of that on Absolute Radio incoming a little bit later. It's Ben Coley for Jay Lawrence this evening. I hope you're having a decent one. We're Absolute Radio and this is where real music matters. Kate Bush coming up, and here's a new one from Rolling Stones. Hard to believe that Mick Jagger, Keith Richards, the rest of Rolling Stones, they're in their early 80s. And they're still putting out tunes like this. This is a single taken from their 25th studio album called Foreign Tongues, which has only recently just come out. And safe to say, it captures the spirit of Stones. It's a late career gem. This is called Mr. Charm.

0: 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The soothing snoozing of your partner beside you. The nearby mating call of an unknown beast waking you both in fright.
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0: just had a thought. This time tomorrow, you and I will know whether or not England are in the final or not. The show with me tomorrow, come this time, could either be very jovial and celebratory, or it could be a bit of a rough one. So I hope you can join me for some moral support either way tomorrow. I was Kate Bush, Wuthering Heights, and I'm Ben Coley. And we are Absolute Radio. And we're the radio station where real music matters. And, as of right now, we're the home of the all-new Chris McCausland Show. He's recently joined the Absolute Radio family. Absolute pleasure to have him along. We have welcomed him with open arms, not least because he's an incredible comedian, not least because he's the Strictly champion. But guess what? He's a very good radio presenter as well. It's got to be said. It's like he's been part of the furniture for years. Honestly, if you said to me, if I didn't already know that he was new to the Absolute Radio family, if you said to me, oh yeah, he's been part of Absolute Radio for like a decade, I'd be like, oh yeah, fair. He's that good. On his show on Sunday Just Gone, he was chatting about last week recording Christmas specials during a heatwave. So when you see him on TV, inevitably, towards the end of the year, during the festivities, yeah, just know that he was struggling big time. Imagine having to wear a Santa hat and chat about Christmas when it's 30 plus degrees Celsius outside. I respect it. So be sure to catch up with Chris McCausland and John Long on demand on the Rail app. And he's back again this coming Sunday at 8 o'clock in the morning. That's one to look forward to. Coming up, Linkin Park, a song that helped to change the face of rock music in the early part of the noughties. And James are up next.
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2: 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Absolutely.

0: He predicted a riot, and now he's predicting your Sunday night soundtrack. Ricky Wilson. He's in the Kaiser Chiefs, in case you didn't already know.
1: Ricky Wilson here. Join me on Sunday nights from 10 for some great tunes and some average chat. Now, where's that button that makes my

Linkin Park, Numb on Absolute Radio. All right, it's Ben Coley. I had a bit of a nightmare earlier. You know when, I'm sure you've had it. You know when someone says something to you and you mishear them? And instead of saying pardon or, I don't know, like, can you repeat yourself? You know, a normal response that most people would have. You go, yeah. You do it, don't you? I don't know why, though. Like, why would your knee-jerk reaction to be to say yes? Anyway, I was at the barber's and, yeah, my barber said to me, do you want to get your nose and your ears waxed? I didn't hear him and I said yes. And it was awful. He started pouring this, like, green, oozing wax into my ears and nose. It was scalding hot, so I sat there really uncomfortable for minutes. It felt like an eternity. And then he ripped it out. Honestly, he put me through hell and back. Right now, I feel like a new man. I really do. It was awful. So yeah, moral of the story is just say pardon. Don't say yes.

0: Imagine Dragons. It's time. And it's Absolute Radio. Just before that, the ace new song, courtesy of Nothing But Thieves, called Evolution, taken off their forthcoming album called Stray Dogs, which doesn't come out until September. Mighty long wait for that, but I'm happy with that single to kind of tide me over in the meantime, as I'm sure you are as well. And they're off on their biggest UK tour ever next February. So again, bit of a wait, but that'd be worth it. They're playing all over the shop and you can grab your tickets for that over on the Absolute Radio ticket store. It's Ben Goley coming up straight after 11 o'clock. Let's do the Chief of All Scott Charlatans and a legendary 80s band who I happened to be listening to the other night when I was doing a spot of pottery painting in my garden. Can confirm they're a very good pottery painting band, if that's such a thing.
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Charlatans, a bit of North Country Boy on Absolute Radio. Before that, my pottery painting band. Yeah, did a spot of pottery painting in the garden on Sunday night. There I was, painting away in the evening sun, had a glass of wine. It was very mindful and lovely, it's got to be said. And yeah, Talking Heads, they were just the tonic. Would recommend, if ever you're going to do pottery painting, guys, get a niche. I'm Ben Cowley, and I'm in for Jay Lawrence this evening. And you had Ben Burrell in on the Dave Berry Breakfast Show this morning. Ben's in for Dave all this week on the Breakfast Show this morning. Ben was getting you to share your honest truths. If you cast your mind back to the other day, just as Thomas Tuchel did after England's performance on Saturday, he had a few choice words for the England team after the game, didn't he? I'm trying to think what my honest truth is. If you, when I say you, if my friends message me and say, Ben, do you want to do something? If I say, I'll think about it or I'll see how I feel on the day, I'm not going. That's my honest truth. I'm just not going. Gosh, maybe I'm not miserable, isn't it? Anyway, Ben and the team are back from 6 o'clock tomorrow morning, and they're back with tickets, weekend camping tickets for Leeds Festival. Thanks to 10 weeks of tickets, you could be winning your way to one of the biggest festivals of the summer. So that's tomorrow morning. Here's Keo. This is new. It's called That's Me.

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I was about to say this band were my gateway into emo when I was a kid. It's not strictly true, that title would have to go to Paramore. But they were definitely one of the early emo bands that I got into. They got me hopelessly hooked on all things emo back in the noughties. Dance Dance, Fall Out Boy on Absolute Radio. The radio station where real music matters. It's Ben Coley, Aerosmith on the way. I've also got a bit of Florence the Machine and a spot of Brit

Stephen Tyler's voice on this is different level. An early 90s power ballad from Aerosmith, that's Crying. And we're Absolute Radio, I'm Ben. And you've got the Ricky Wilson Show every Sunday night. Oh yeah, big deal this. Ricky Wilson from Kaiser Chiefs fame. He's our current artist in residence, let's say. And he understands the assignment. One of the first songs that he played on Sunday night was, bearing in mind he's picking his own music so he could play anything, he went for Killers' Mr. Brightside. I thought, you know what? You know what, Ricky, mate? You got my respect. He could play anything, and he went for Mr. Brightside. He understands the assignment. He knows his audience. Yeah, I thought it was top drawer anyway. And he's full of so many fascinating stories about his 2+ decades in the music industry. So be sure to see what all the fuss is about and listen on demand over on the Rayo app.

0: 48 national teams playing across three host nations, vying for football immortality. And we'll be right there. In spirit, at least. We're not actually leaving the country.
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0: Shed 7, Chasing Rainbows on Absolute Radio, where real music matters. And if footy is on the mind at the minute, and for obvious reasons I could well imagine it is, it's on the mind for me. If you want to scratch that itch somewhat, get yourself over on the Rayo app. We've got a documentary called 1996, The Year That Changed Everything. And specifically, it's a celebration of the year 1996. But that was a year where you had music and football and sport colliding in spectacular fashion. I mean, it was Euro 96, you had Oasis at Nebworth, Trainspotting, Spice Girls. So much was going on in that special year. It was like the year of all years, wasn't it? So be sure to listen to it. You've got Jonathan Pierce, who makes a contribution, as does Saffron from Republica, Kate Thornton, and Trainspotting writer Irvin Welsh, not to mention the voice of the 90s, Mitch Johnson, who was your guide. So listen to it over on the Rayo app, whenever you fancy. Coming up, I've got Colt and All the Riffs, courtesy of Arctic Monkeys, up next.
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0: He predicted a riot, and now he's predicting your Sunday night soundtrack. Ricky Wilson. He's in the Kaiser Chiefs, in case you didn't already know.
1: Ricky Wilson here. Join me on Sunday nights from 10 for some great tunes and some average chat. Now, where's that button that makes my chair?

The title of this song is My Kryptonite. So difficult to say. It's like a tongue twister. Honestly, you try saying it. Shizal's Sanctuary. Oh, I did all right. Look at me, Cole. I'm going to do it again. Shizal's Sanctuary. Easy. I'm just showing off now. It's Ben Goley. And we're Absolute Radio tomorrow on the Home Time with Bush and Richie. The Home Time boys are previewing England's big, big, big game against Argentina in the World Cup. If you're feeling a bit nervous about the game, make sure that you listen to them because they're hopefully going to be easing your nerves to the build-up with the semi-final with some of their quirky takes. I'm very much just saying this for my own sake at the minute because I'm already proper nervous. I'm beside myself with nerves.

0: do love the way Michael Stipe says stand. Stand. Space, that's fine. REM stand. On Absolute Radio, where real music matters. I'm Ben Goley with you this Tuesday evening. Fast approaching Wednesday. Almost the day of the England-Argentina semi-final. Dun, dun, dun. Bit overly dramatic for me. Anyway, coming up, I'll get Wednesday started with one of the Ultimate Album openers, Geyser Prince. I've got some Counting Crows, and let's get on our very own Ricky Wilson and his band Geyser Chiefs up next, straight after this.
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0: All right, it's Ben Coley. Welcome to your Wednesday. It's Absolute Radio, where real music matters. And I'm looking after things for Jay Lawrence, getting you through the early hours. Prince on the way. Like, one of Prince's best. Top, top tier Prince. And Counting Crows after Geyser Chiefs. And our very own Ricky Wilson. He's a great radio presenter and he can write a good tune as well. This is Oh My God.

time, but I'm here to tell you, there's something else. The afterworld. A world of never-ending happiness. You can always see the sun, day or night.

as far as opening songs go from an album, does it get much better? Don't know if it does. It is laughably good. Prince, and Let's Go Crazy. And it's Absolute Radio, where real music matters. It's Ben with you right now. Hope you're having an all right one, whatever it is that you're getting up to in these silly hours. You got Ricky Wilson from Kaiser Chiefs with his own Absolute Radio show, at least for this month. Every Sunday night, he's gracing your ears with a couple of hours of top-tier tunes that he selected, a few new songs, some older ones, a few left-field ones that you might not necessarily expect. And he's got some great stories. On the show on Sunday, I think it was in like the opening half an hour or so, he plays the debut Arctic Monkeys single, I Bet You Look Good on the Dance Floor, which, as you know, is like the debut single of all debut singles. And then he goes, yeah, it was a bit of a kick in the teeth for Kaiser Chiefs because, you know, we're really happy doing our thing. And then along comes a band that were just better than us. And I found it so refreshing because I feel like in music, in rock, there must be a lot of ego, you know, there must be a lot of posturing and competition and bands looking over their shoulder at other bands to see what they're up to and judging them. But it was so refreshing to hear someone like Ricky Wilson be like, no, they were just better than us. No ego here, Absolute Radio, evidently. Be sure to catch up on the Rayo app. And whilst you're at it, Serge Pizzorno from Kasabian, he did a residency last month. That's available on Catch Up too. Is Kasabian now a new one called Great Pretender?

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1: Hey, it's Chris McCausland. 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

quintessential bit of Britpop in the early hours of Wednesday. Ash, oh yeah, on Absolute Radio, where real music matters. And I'm Ben Goley. You've got 10 weeks of tickets, which is back. Back tomorrow on the Dave Berry Breakfast Show with Ben Burrell. You could be winning weekend camping tickets to Leeds Festival. You could be seeing the likes of Chasing Status, Florence and the Machine, Fontaine's DC, Geese. Keeps on going. It's quite the stacked lineup this year for Leeds Festival. So tickets for that up for grabs on The Breakfast Show and on Home Time with the Home Time Boys, Bush and Richie. And all this week, if you have a crafty peruse on the Absolute Radio website, you could be winning tickets to see Richard Ashcroft. So all that is to be won. We're getting you in some mighty big gigs and festivals.

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Loved a good hat, didn't he? James Bay. Well, maybe he still does. He probably still likes hats. That was All About the River, and this is Absolute Radio, where real music matters. And it's Bengali, Blink 182, Boo Radleys, and what can only be described as a legendary tune from some Californian Rock and Roll Hall of Famers. Up next. Absolute Radio.

Boo. And we're Absolutely Radio. I'm Ben Coley. Really looking forward to playing you this one. It's a new one from Phoebe Bridgers. I've always enjoyed a bit of Phoebe Bridgers. I've listened to her for a while. I had high expectations going into this new single because it's the first new single of hers in about 6 years, taken from her forthcoming album called Lost Weekend, which comes out on the 14th of August. And I played it to my girlfriend because I'm obsessed with it. Something about me, right? When I really get into a song, whoever I come across, I've just got to play it to them. I'm like, listen to this. Have to play it to everyone. Played it to Ellie. She loved it, but there was one bit of the song where Phoebe Bridgers goes, 1, 2, 3, and then does a big scream. And she didn't like that bit. She said it kind of ruined the vibe for her. Me, on the other hand, I absolutely love it. So it'd be interesting to see whether you agree with Ellie or myself, because it's split opinion for us. Please agree with me. This is new Phoebe Bridgers. It's called Lost Boys.

0: of Monsters and Men, Little Talks. And I'll be finishing up there. I'm Ben Coley, ace to be with you. I've been in for Jay. I'll be back at 10 o'clock later tonight with more Terrace Anthems, more rock and roll football. And I'll either be in a foul mood after the England game, should the worst happen, or should we win, I'll be absolutely insufferable and I'll be bouncing off the walls. Let's hope it's the latter. Mind you, I don't know if that would be a good thing for anyone. Anyway, I'm going to go. Dan Noble's up next, and he's got some Terrace Anthems coming up for you. He's got Train and Verve. Stick around for Dan.
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